0: 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And if you can, start some brakes, sorry.
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1: Sentinel 6752695 East Patriot Village at Iron Blossom in the back of building 26, physical 1016. Male is tackling a female. Looks like RP's not involved. 6 and 5 East Patriot.
8: Pete's gonna need to do any work on the interior.
9: Yeah, he's coming up direct right now.
6: Hey, how's it going? Delta, he will need to do some work interior.
5: I copy, break Alpha, did you copy that?
7: I will
5: copy. Let's get all the captains to the front of the DC buggy, and we'll just do a quick AAR.

0: Engine 40, it's going to be a zero alarm smoke investigation at 230 Mahogany Canyon Court. RP is reporting to see heavy smoke from their driveway about a half a mile from their location at 170 Mahogany Canyon.
1: Engine 40, copy.
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2: Watch all units which are being reached close for 2761. Watch all units which are being reached close. Next one.
3: Six one at 12590 over Brook Drive. Wash County Green is closed.
4: One. 2761. She's out on foot through the backyard.

0: responding to the smoke investigation, we made contact with the homeowner about the raccoon situation. Break. They have a juvenile raccoon stuck in a chimney where the only access is into their home, so it needs to be properly trapped and removed, which we do not have the resources for that. So I would suggest contacting animal control to handle.
1: Agent 40, I copy that. I'll close out the call and we'll give animal control a call to let them know.

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0: 8843.
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4: Temple.
5: I'm 39 checking call for empty to hit.
6: I'm going to read my subject, but I'm not out with him.
7: Sports 351-108, SAS with notes.
5: You know, just sending to Patriot, looks like Mel is still on scene. He's in a blue Dodge Challenger with a Dolan tag on it, no plates. He's a white male, 35'6", thin build, no shirt, golden brown shorts, female belt, white female, 20s, 5'4", heavy build, red hair, brown dress. Female ran toward an apartment number in building 26.
6: Mm-hmm.
5: And actually, it looks like the last update was the males or GOA in the vehicle.
6: Mm-hmm.

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5: Scene occurred at 0300 hours today by the 20-year-old male that was invited to the house, had sexual intercourse, and refused to stop. The juvenile's mom and another female are currently on scene with the victim, and no suspect information or name currently.
0: 5-1.
6: Lassa Dillon, first of Tyler, 225 55 E Street in Sparks.

0: Buzzy for 43 homeowner here is going to return in a white Subaru sedan.
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0: 3345, the friend zone, friend 2 MM problem, 846 through Leslie Lane. All information came from Washoe. We don't have any patient information, just a female. Looks like this may have been previously a traffic accident. And Rita had given us an address of 848 Zolezzi. That's all we got right now.
1: Roger, 43 copies.
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1: 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We're still trying to locate.
0: Engine 40, yeah, copy.
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0: 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We did confirm with Washoe this is related to a traffic accident. Updated address is 846, so Leslie, you'll be clear to enter on arrival.
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0: 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Retro 316 assist, and I'll head that way too.
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1: 333.
0: Three 2260 Maple Leaf Trail for travel on them, possible 1016, abusing neighbor, can hear physical disturbance. The male neighbor throwing items around in the yard. She believes the neighbor living there does have a 17 and 19 year old son that lives there as well, possibly 1056, 2260 Maple Leaf. 33
1: now.
0: And he is responding to the 1050. Pedestrian status is unknown, if conscious or breathing. There is head trauma. In the vehicle, Packer, dark green, GMC Sierra, plate 9363, David 8.
1: We're going to ask you 30, send them to 3,
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1: 170, Cut 3. 168. I'm going to ask you 30,
2: 3:30. 3:30. 3:30. 3:30. Reno Medic 3, we're available in district. 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
3: Medic 3.
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3: 10-4.
2: Thank you.
4: It's not related to the vehicle versus pedestrian that engine 3 is en route to.
3: Go ahead. You know you're going to be a distance, but I've dropped your priority 1 on Mayfield, and 36 will be your assist once he's clear from his current call.
5: Copy, en route.
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3: Turn on 2241, Washington 63.
7: 41, cut through some board.
2: 22, same traffic.
3: Turn for this is going to be East Lake Pershing. Automated message stating owner of phone was in severe car crash and not responding. We have nothing further. East Lake at Pershing.
0: Pershing 7, Charles 6.
8: 846 Oxford Avenue, 10-5 through the Spanish language line. RP advised you skimmed out of over $4,000 via phone. Suspect claimed to be police. Negative 56 more weapons for the RP. Cell phone number is in there for the suspect. Unknown name.
7: 371.
9: Call the cell phone number. Are we able to clear that phone number?
3: Checking. 2762, you have traffic?

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1: 9363 David 8, Nevada.
2: And try the follow up in Virginia.
3: Engine 32, Medic 32, responding for 80 on traffic. Traffic incident, everything came from a crash detection. Currently in line with the now, I think that East Lake and Pershing Lane.
0: Sir, have your day.
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0: I copy, broken is complete, and we are receiving a smoke investigation out to the hills to the west of you. I'll get you guys back on that.
3: Fourth for trouble unknown in the alleyway. It's just a male yelling to send the cops. He's uncooperative, stating someone tried to rob him, continued to curse at the ESO, not answered questions. 6N East 4th.
1: 4-9 around.
4: 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When you're not 10-6, 8711, please.

0: Charles 3 and 4, assist, and I can be en route to you 4th and 6th to replace North.
1: I copy. Nora 345, I could change me.
2: 345, copy.
1: On that 6th and 4th call, RP then stated someone jumped him, possibly four subjects that are near the dumpsters, two males, two females, unknown weapons.

0: the road ends. Seems like there is light haze in the air, but it's dissipated throughout the whole region. Does not appear to be a brush fire, but we're kind of at the end of where we can investigate. So we're going to cancel and return.
1: Yeah, you're 40, I copy all.
2: Hey,
1: 32, go ahead.
2: So we got a visual of the hole, the side of the slide mountain there. All we see is dust kicking up right on the landslide area of slide. If you have anything further, you should have mentioned 32, 532 complete.
1: Agent 32, copy. That's the same information we got. It's just white smoke on the south side of the slide mountain. Go ahead and show you.
2: Clear.
1: I got people from the quarters.
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0: Plymouth, Albatross Way. Trouble unknown, possible 1016. Loud crying heard in the background and yelling, not responding to the call taker. 2267 Albatross Way.
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0: 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This will be pretty 2 first stroke, 8455, off in Hauser Drive, Enclave Apartments, Unit 316, 82-year-old male, we're just losing alert.
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2: Watch 1, South 36-3, flight, we don't have our head logged. 8726, David 8, BMW.
3: It's going to be the subject the female is talking about.
4: 10-4.
5: 3-3, command. No safety. Can you check on 5129 Denali for some damage on that structure?
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5: Correct, it should be just straight south of the yard for 5118.
7: EC1, house 2, you have 1 in the shower.
5: Still 1, I'm on overall, I won't be able to meet with you.

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1: Right, copy. Can you have the RPP meet me in front of the bridges, main door? Or where is she?
2: Main and R 335, code 4.
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0: Good morning, 10-41, B number 4475, vehicle 2734, and I'll be en route to the trouble unknown.
5: Have a good morning.
3: Wash 10-33.
2: Shmitty! Shmitty, ladder 1. Hey, there's not a lot of work in here. We're gonna fuck up that Alpha Delta corner. That's the only place holding heat. I think we can get rid of 13 and then because and just keep the crews that have hose lines already anchored.
3: I copy. We'll have a lot of work assume that Division Alpha.
1: Okay,
3: 5 in the radio check. Cut one. Some pepper. Make sure you tie it in
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2: 11. Yeah, we've completed mock-up. Overall, we think the area is cold trail. Feel comfortable calling it?
3: I copy. We'll stand down the next division, and Engine 11 can clear. Go through Medic 2 on your way out.
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2: 7.
0: Double R in South Meadows. It's going to be in the number one lane at the southbound side. South of South Meadows, check in for a cart that is in the middle of the traveling. Double R in South Meadows.

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0: up. Are you still on Selezzi?
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0: Copy. 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
0: 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Thank you, Reno.

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0: 1041, pin number 4745, vehicle 2662, out of par for briefing. Good morning.
1: 2-4, good morning.
2: Northbound Lake from Mill, there's a ATV driving recklessly, ran from me, but he's got two passengers on board with him.
3: 0330, copy northbound Lake from Mill, there's a reckless ATV driver with two passengers.
2: Affirm, I think we had a similar problem last week.
4: Hey Sergeant, Trey, just stopped that thing in Midtown and it took off, I ready to speed up, Humboldt.
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3: 9333. Charles 3 and 4, Charles 3 and 5, right now 1063.
2: 1-4.
3: 160 Sinclair, unit 146 for a possible physical 1016, male, female, RP is a neighbor hearing the disturbance, believes the female to be the aggressor, possibly 1056, 160 Sinclair, number 146.
2: 1-4 and wrap.
0: 1-5.
6: Reno, Tom
3: 37.
6: Tom 37. Good afternoon, 1071. Show me out with Sam 271. I'll be co-officer.
3: Good morning, and I copy.

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2: Disturbance. RP's requesting to stay landline until officers are on scene. 318 Claremont, Unit B-Boy.
3: The South Unit, I'll go with him.
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3: We're looking for a
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3: Confirming 2-Sam-6-2 was en route par. Copy. Thank you, Washo. For 43, MVP is still down.
4: Absolutely, no problem.
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0: We may be running this double, but she provides your information. We last have Aquino Ramirez, Adam Queen Union, Ida Nora Ocean, Space Robert Adam Mary, Ida Robert Edward Zebra, First Joanne, John Ocean Adam, Nora Nora Adam, date of birth 10-3-2005, SOCH 680-720053.
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0: 2500 East 2nd Street, Grand Sierra for subject and holder in custody.
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4: Last device spelled Charles Ocean Robert Robert Edward Adam hyphen Hernandez with a Z. First of Brian with a Y. Date of birth is 10-15 of 08. Nevada 080-836-5893.

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0: Hey, the same Houston, open medical to Windsor request, please.
1: Panther.
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0: 네,
1: Hi, I'm good.
0: Hi, just doing a heads up. I think one of the building inspectors will be calling you if they haven't already.
1: Not really, okay, I'm on the phone.
0: Charles 36, I copy you.

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1: Control 316. Contact Heavy Juveniles playing on the phone.
0: I thought they were.
2: Yeah, 27, 29,
3: 2. Charleston
2: 5,
3: go ahead.
2: First, going to be Limbach, Lincoln, Edward, Ida, Mary, Boy, Adam, Charles, Henry. First, Charles, Charles, Henry, Adam, Robert, Lincoln, Edward, Tim, Edward, 9, 9 of 75, Nevada, OLN, 040-471-1719. And it's going to be last of Ruppert, space, Tokiwa, Robert Union, Paul, Robert, Robert, Tom, space, Tokiwa, Ocean King, Ida, William, Adam, first of Samantha, Sam, Adam, Mary, Adam, Nora, Tom, Henry, Adam, date of birth 9/19/97, and Nevada ID is 080-529-1455.
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6: Brush 53.
3: Yes, it's nice. Brush 41.
2: No, Brush 41.
3: Can you please have that, man? That call has been to show us now.
2: Turn around 41, I copy.

0: No, you're just responding to 17800 Santa Circle. It's going to be a T-Vine, TMT Vine assignment. It will be staffed. We received three callers so far. One is the ADT alarm company as well. It's reported to be a fire in the backyard spreading towards the street.
1: Tim, dispatch, time 40. 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Thank you.
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1: 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Wait,
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2: Morton Gate, C. Charles 5. It's arriving on United Airlines plane. And actually, I don't know if you want to stand down. Looks like they don't know what the exact medical is.
0: 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You can put us on it.
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1: Sam 3, and I'm from Delta to be first.
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0: 15, can I get a 2729 on one?
1: Can I have 15 from Cat?
0: Left, gonna be phonetically hyphen. The first part is Sam, Ida, Lincoln, Victor, Adam, Lincoln, and the second part is Lincoln, Union, Charles, Ida, Ocean, versus phonetically John, Union, Victor, Edward, Nora, Adam, Lincoln. Date of birth 3-1 of 04. Gonna have Nevada DL of 02080686063.
1: And just confirming that last was Silva Lucio.
0: Paper. Hey,

I just want to confirm the address that they need to respond to is the 500.

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3: Welcome, contacted request that you do not take a ramp to see Charles 3. 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
5: Medic 5210-4, it'll be adult female. She is up and vehicle still on scene.
8: Go ahead, we're ready for another one.
6: Actually, I don't have another one for you. I just want to confirm, you said you're heading back to District 14?
8: I guess we're heading back to another.
6: District 4.
5: The Wolf of RP's girlfriend, a first of Kimberly, last of Hyde, is visiting her daughter, a first of Jamie, advised they have a strained relationship and hasn't been able to get a hold of girlfriend since 9:15 this morning, and no response over phone or text for either.

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1: 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Thank you. 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Different.
2: Spawn 3800 South Virginia Street, Atlantis Hotel, District 3. 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
1: This caller or this address?
6: Mario is on Xtrive 1 NCIC times 2 out of Georgia and South Carolina. He has a hazard of violating violent tendencies and obstructing and resisting. And on the local side, on CGIS, he has domestic battery, strangulation out of sparks, caution on DBS drugs and violent tendencies, clear local, and Richard is clear away. Do you want me to confirm the warrants for Mario and our E-code for?
1: Abram.
6: NCM 373, no, it's going to be a minute. We have to call records, so. Affirmative.
1: Wash 1031, most 52 will be with me and 63 most forward. 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

Steinhardt, 10 Chopper, 10-4.

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0: Engine 45, Medic 45, 31, Green Town, 532 in Low Hall Way. Okay. 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
2: Perfect. 23 car and so forth, 10:42. Have a good night.

0: taking this call. Do we have another in the district?
1: Squad 1, negative.
0: Thanks, Irina. We'll be returning.
1: You're welcome.
0: Central High Cabroni, 1041, up.
2: Command, ladder 1, we're moving out.
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2: Correction, ladder 1.
1: Ladder 1.
2: We've been released from the incident we were assigned to. We're available returning to District 1.
1: Ladder 1, sir.
4: Also, phonetically, Victor Adam Lincoln. Tom, Ida, Edward, Robert, Robert, Adam, first of Victor. Common spelling, date of birth is 6/21 of 95.
1: 10373.
5: 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Justin, you had text message regarding your turnout.
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0: Control 13 Charlie, Truck 15 Alpha. Alpha Truck 15 Bravo. You guys bring the first Alpine up? We're the Charlie 4.
1: Yeah, we got the first Alpine. 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

0: 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We're starting with Lenza for traumatic injury 9460 at Tomahawk Way.
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0: Looking for 1037 subject. Her name's Tiffany, 57 years of age. She's parked out in front of his house for hours. He gave her $20 to leave, and she's knocking at the door. 4045 Plateau.
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3: TM dispatch 45. 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
2: 335, he's walking southbound in front of the save mark towards Hot Murphy's. 33, copy.

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0: Adam, Sam Henry, Adam William Nora, Deontay, David Edward, Ocean Nora, Tom Adam Edward, Christopher, I believe, it's Chris Henry, Robert Ida, Sam, Tom, Ocean, Paul, Henry, Edward, date of birth 11/29/2000, Nevada DL 140-554-2823.
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1: Sorry, 338.
7: Tom, 332, I copy. They are welcome, and I'll be en route with Tom 238.
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1: Connecticut.

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1: Copyright William Ida Lincoln Lincoln Edward Robert Sam.
0: Edward Frick.
1: Okay, thank you.
0: Can I get a 27 Toronto mail?
1: Okay, 1-7, I've got one ahead of you.
0: No worries.
2: Both units, 5000 Meadowood Mall Circle, Meadowood Mall in the parking lot, possibly near the food court for trouble unknown, possible battery. Victim vehicle description of a white Audi two-door coupe with VA plates. Victim last of Harris vs. Charles, black male, 30 years old. Wearing a teal blue shirt. Suspects possibly wearing all black clothing. RP says she was on a video chat with the victim. Something hit his vehicle. He got out to see what it was, and there sounded to be a scuffle between the victim and somebody else with a lot of yelling and a verbal disturbance. 5000 Meadowood Mall.
3: Engine 2, 10-4.

0: subject returning clear valid restrictions of corrective lenses.
1: I got it.
0: You're welcome. And 1781, go ahead with your subject.
1: Be a male, last of Salazar, Sam, Adam Lincoln, Adam Zebra, Adam Robert, first of Mark, Mary Adam, Robert Charles. DOV is 6199, Nevada DL 080-542-4224.
0: 10-4.
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0: your assist today?
1: Charles Gentry. Clear in CICC, just. 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
1: Oh, 363 on North McCarran.

0: correctly that we're responding to a REMS ambulance?
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2: Bring up the dial room.
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2: Thank you. If you have a contact with you, send it to my MDT, please.
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0: Got it, thank you.
4: Welcome.
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7: Engine 33 responding for a 0 alarm, smoke detector 14085 Riata Circle. 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We have called Reno as well for Ollie.
1: It'll be Virginia NSS Raptor 3 is on scene.
0: 15 in round 2. Prince Charles, turn 30, show me 23, that is all.
5: It's the RP that's armed. RP is watching from his own house. The disturbance subject outside who was yelling started yelling at the RP in his own house. So he decided to arm himself in his own house.
0: I copy. If they're separated, we'll go normal response.
5: Yep.
0: 21 copies, cut code.
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7: 946 at patient.
1: 946 at patient. Norris 40 or Norris 230 for information. It's going to be 507 Aurora View. We'll protect the 5 to 6 shield dislocations. So the child went missing and the parents were out looking for the child in the neighborhood. Found hiding under the bed. RP is now giving information that the parents may not be home. The child might be home alone. They wouldn't really elaborate, but they're available for contact. They are the neighbor. 507 Aurora View.
0: 23. 25.
3: Hi, good job.
1: Charles, you're advised.
3: Calder, are asking if you're able to move to Charlie 9 for an incoming plane train release?
2: Yeah, we're trying. We're making our way there.
3: Sorry, thank you.

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3: 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Are we releasing him to parents?
2: April, yes, we're out with them and parents.
0: Charles
2: 311,
0: can I get a 2729 on 2, please? 24. Birth 1127, 1995, and I have a social of 543479002. Break for the second.
4: Engine 44 units.
5: 373, change
4: the
5: location
0: to
5: 170 East
0: Grove. 373. And I have a Nevada ID number of 080-562-0064.
2: Charles 311.
5: Do you have a dispatch, Agent 46?
0: Agent 46.
5: 46 units complete with the public assist.
0: All right, copy. Both units complete.

0: Reno Sam 385, so from UTL, that type of vehicle, do we have any further?
1: Sam 385, negative. We did give Mall Security the description as well. They said that they would patrol, but nothing back from them yet.
0: I copy. I'll hang out for a minute, see if we get hailed.
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2: 4-9.
1: President Sutra and Carvel is going to be on Sutra for a battery just occurred. Suspect battered another subject and is now throwing rocks at passerby. Still trying to get better on Sutra at Carvel.
2: Just making sure we didn't miss the one.
0: A little broken at the beginning. What did you need for the warrant?
2: We just needed to make sure we didn't miss whether or not it was confirmed.
0: North 333, negative. It's still pending with records.
2: Copy that. Thank you.
3: 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It's going to be 896, X-ray 86, Nevada.
1: The other subject needs medical. We'll get RIMSA. Charles, 2-3.
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1: 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Two and five, Charles, 2-4, both in a 1063.
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1: Show down to the Roller Kingdom at 515 East 7th Street for disturbance. There's a white male in his 50s, gray t-shirt, pajama pants, armed with a box cutter, not making any threats. Trying to get better. Roller Kingdom?
2: Both enough.
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1: 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Into her pockets. His pocket, rather, and then the victim is going to be off Haddock Drive. And Charles 2-5, Charles 2-4, we know the RP is armed with a baseball bat, no threats made with the bat. Suspect was seen defecating outside in a bush, and RP's using his bat for protection.
2: Copy.

0: Tom 3823.
1: Tom, is it eight? N65 appears that it's going to be related. It's pending if the cell and battery are paddock.
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1: That he was defecating. The reporting party said he had a box cutter, and then RP put a had got a bat for his protection.
7: One five.

0: 1, House 7 at your convenience. Copy, thank you. One, four, seven, Charlie.
1: Charles Jennifer. Going to be in the alley behind the Auto Car Sales dealership for two homeless subjects, possibly doing Nora. First one's described as a white female in her 50s, wearing a gray jacket, holding it over their heads in blue jeans. Second subject's a white male in his 50s, unknown colored shirt, also underneath the gray jacket, and jeans, unknown 56, or weapons, or both.
0: 5-1-1-2-1.
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4: 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There's medic available. 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
3: Nora, Deeper 7. 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
6: 498 from 47, where's that other victim?
1: I think they were at Sutro and Carville.
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2: We're in an R-330. 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
6: 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I'll be 10-8.
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Medic 3, red frequency assignment, medical emergency. 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

0: 25, can I get in line for 2729?
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0: please repeat?
1: Randall's clear always. He has a valid Class C and Class M motorcycle till 32 with no restrictions. Are you code 4?
0: 10-4. Can I confirm code 4?
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2: RSC, 10-8.
3: No, Raptor 3, assist 10-8.
2: Raptor 3.
3: That's Social Security number 06623-9349. 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
1: 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Like 5 o'clock.
2: I copy. I'll log him off. Thank you.
1: Thank you.
0: Sorry, I 2:30 right now.
3: 3:30.
0: Can you take a look at 1083 and possibly call back 1083? But I don't know if that means it's actually suspended or not.
1: I copy. Thank you.
0: You're welcome.

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1: One time. One.
0: Suzuki Rector Street, the Vintage at City Vista, the fifth floor in the stairwell near number 506. Wanted subjects, call number 285.
1: One six, one four is meant to be, he's going to head with me.
0: Charles Jones, it's copy.
1: Hey, for him tonight, thanks guys. Reference the trouble with that, we can cancel it, OCCC on callback, but he's not reporting a crime.
0: Nora, City.
1: They were GOA.
0: Charles Jones, burn Charles Jones, I copy.
1: 15, I copy. We'll continue, we're just around the corner.
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1: Medic 45.
2: This is going to be a 9-1 hang up from 23rd Whitaker number 75. We tried to call back a couple times, so answer. There is an elderly female that lives there who has been in touch with most before. I did log those in there. 00 Whitaker number 75.
0: 49, interrupt.
1: 47.
0: Radar North 330.
2: North 330.
0: Reference 1085. She verified my work there, not there. But the officers can check if they want to.
2: Charleston, 412, jump back, copy.
3: 1415, copy.
4: 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We'll advise momentarily. 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
0: 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He's clear. Minus his TIV history.
1: There, but he is clear with the valid ID.
0: So far.
1: No, it's just amazing. Positive, Nora, Adam, Boy, Lincoln.
0: Good luck, 10-4. Excuse us for Lisa's flight of 7, please.

0: 9247.
1: I have a description of the Mahani Aloha.
2: As described in the call, and Sparks will be talking to you behind the liquor store.
0: Wearing a baseball cap, gray sweatshirt, blue jeans, and a white female, 20, blonde hair, on a black bicycle and unknown clothing.
1: Got it.

0: 942. 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
1: 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They'll be moving on. ETO. It's like harassment at this point.

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1: 311.
0: Can you put me back on my fraud call? I'll be at 1952 El Rancho Drive, and I'll be code 4.
1: 10-4.

0: Attention 45 medic 45, show you're responding to 5906 per up circle for a sick patient, 72-year-old female.
1: 45. David Adam Noah, Ida Edward Lincoln. Date of birth is 10/27/2001.

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0: Yes, ma'am.

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1: Copy.
2: Might actually be them. 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
0: Copy.

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1: Okay, let me try it with both of those last names.

0: Charlie 341, 631. Last of O'Donnell, Ocean David, Ocean Nora, Nora, Edward Lincoln, Lincoln. First of Corey, Charles Ocean Robert, Edward Yellow. 930-1987,
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0: Last with Albert, Adam, Lincoln, Edward, Robert, or sorry, Adam, Lincoln, Boy, Edward, Robert, Tom, First to Francel, Frank, Robert, Adam, Nora, Charles, Edward, Lincoln, DOB 33 of 74, Nevada DL number 080-829-2274.
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1: It's going to be the Vista in eastbound at 80 at the overpass on the left side. Check the woofer of a subject who is looking over the railing. Are be concerned he might jump. Unknown Nora, 56 or weapons. He's described as a white male in his 40s, brown hair, thin build, wearing all black.
2: Seven
1: 34 with no restrictions.
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0: 9-3-4. Good. She just took off into the house on Stanford. That SUV is parked out front. 10-4, I'm right over here. I'll see you in a minute. Did a drive-by, but she took off in the bicycle up the driveway and then into the house. 10-4, she looked like she was in her 20s. Couldn't really tell the age. It was a blonde female, blue jeans, black tank top.

0: 316-1063. It's going to be the backside of the shopping center in the area of Casaza and Carmen for our 1037 subject. Described as a black male in this 46-foot skinny build wearing a white t-shirt with black basketball shorts. Boarding party walked by this subject and overheard him stating he was looking for someone. He was also holding a knife in his hand, but there was no one around or near the subject. Casaza and Carmen to the rear of the shopping center.
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2: Brother, we 1019 to 1270 Haddix Drive. The victim of the battery is now requesting to press charges against the suspect. The daughter of the victim called advised the suspect was last seen southbound on Sutro, being pushed in a wheelchair by a black male adult wearing a gray hooded sweatshirt and gray sweats. 1270 Haddix Drive.
0: 49 route.
5: Marine Charles, turn 3 warning, and I'll be in route to 37 subject on Gazazza.
2: Charles, 313.
5: Charles, 24, I'm with her.
2: Charles, 315 and 316 to me.
3: 15 tonight, thanks guys.
5: 15 on the 21 DRC.
3: Okay. 23, that call.
2: Human 15.

0: Hotel, stand by.
1: That was actually 16 on 21. I'm 10-8. Thank you.

0: Good.
1: Your subjects are turning with a valid Nevada, valid Nevada driver's license. He issued me 1099, but it's non-extraditable out of Las Vegas Muni, and that was for operating a vehicle with expired registration or plates.
0: Shocker. Thank you.
1: You're welcome.
0: Washoe North 31, can I get a 2729 on one?

0: Tom Ocean, Mary, first of Shaylin, Sam, Henry, Adam, Lincoln, Ida, Nora. Their birth is 12/14/79, and he's got a rose tattoo on his left arm. Nothing to do.
1: Thanks.

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1: 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Our piece is going to be the male half yelling, "Stop touching me." Female of West of Negron, First of Deja, 26 years old. RP is going to be in a blue Yukon, stating he's about to leave with a child in his vehicle.
2: Clintus. 15, you two, okay?
3: Janae 15.

0: 41 for 23. My partner was able to find a phone. Belongs to a Nathan Smith. It lives at 7948 Hat Creek Drive, which is a couple streets east of the possible crash site.
1: 10-4.
2: Copy, 1-6.
1: You have in custody. Can I get another unit for transport, please? Around.
2: 10-4.
3: Nevada ID card. He's got an extensive dance file, including resisting a public officer.
1: Please copy, thank you. Green NOR 349, I copy the update. Tell me, Teddy.
2: 10.9, 347, 10 as well.
4: Yes, ma'am, thank you.

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1: Air 325, correct?
2: It's going to be 3720 Frank 5, Nevada.
3: Hi, the female just threw something at the vehicle with him in the town. In the vehicle, or if he's going to be driving down the street to 25 with officers at a safer location, he's going to advise where he is when he stops. Or if he did advise that there are other juveniles in the residence as well.
2: Uh-huh.

0: Engine 41, Spark Fireman Assignment, Medical Emergency, 2255 Disk Drive, Fitness Connection Disk.
1: One four.
2: 641, Spokane Street, upper number C, Charles, for verbal 1016, male, female, no half spelling, Adam John of the residence, the RPFI is for 43, there is Mace in residence, but not in place. 641, Spokane number C.

0: 10-5-10-3-7-5. Are please going to be standing by at the 7-Eleven nearby 1445 Geiger Green Road. Device has video of the incident.
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2: Last of Stump, Sam, Tom, Union, Mary, Paul, first of Adriana, Adam, David, Robert, Ida, Adam, Nora, Adam, date of birth, 12-13-92, Indian female adult.
3: Can you show me out on Longer 777 Motel on Virginia?
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0: Charles, yeah.

0: me, I'm at 21, I'm at 6th and G Street.
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0: turn for Vegas.
1: Reno K9, can you have one detained, and do we possibly have a Spanish speaker available?
2: Reno Charles, 3-11-9, speak Spanish.
3: Charles, 3-11-10-4, and K9-13, copy one detained at 2030.
4: Last heard on the 30th incident of Jimny, 2020 hours. 25 shots heard, sea stack 1117, west clear.
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0: driveway.
1: 341, 361 to cover. Safeway, Vista 2858 Vista Boulevard. RP advised two females just stole from the store. They walked out of the doors and they're near the Kiva Juice. We're still on landline getting further.
2: Suspend a Nevada DL and a valid Nevada ID card, and the NAM shows that subject being a Washoe County DSU Informational Detention Services Unit former client. If contact made, info resources may be available Monday through Friday, and it gives the phone number. But if that's her, she's returning clear, and she was showing 57120 Brown and Brown, Indian female.
3: Copy that, sir. Can you put that number in the call?
2: It's in there. It'll be right at the bottom.
4: Hello.
5: 10-4, Punches Beach, area to the north of 650 Record Street. Only one caller so far for three shots. Heard nothing else. Seen or heard. 650 Record to the north.
4: Reanalyze 335, 15 Park, yes, Annie.
5: 5335.

0: 6123. Also stole from CVS, dropped a bag near Walgreens and the second bag's on the corner of DeAndrea and Vista.
1: I'm there now. Where are they arguing with them at CVS or Akiva?
0: Judge, the suspect across the street is currently at the gas station, the one in the white sweater.

0: 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For 341 at Vista Mart, Main District.
1: Park 301, show me the to the license plate.
2: McCarran Boulevard, CVS North McCarran.

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2: We are at the 3, ETS so far, we're at the 3 that you see a bike laying down on the sidewalk on 8, just west of record off the south side.
3: Head Marshall 313, copy.
2: Copy.
3: Off 313's call. Raptor, if you can see a bike on the sidewalk on 8th, just west of Edgar on the north side.
2: Reno, 345 UTC and 10-4 RP. And I'll be coming.
3: 345.
4: In camp.
2: Copy, I think we saw that, thank you.
3: You're welcome.
5: Yeah, somewhere.
1: 10-4.
5: Hey, 3 CVS.
1: 171.
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7: 47
6: Gulf of Gold. Going to be the east of the intersection of Goldfield and Carville for one report of shots heard. Still getting further Goldfield and Carville east of the intersection.
5: My copies in hope. We're available.
2: Charles 313,
8: Edward, first of Louise, Lincoln Union, Ida Sam, date of birth 12/15 of 77. And then he has a Mexico ID, and I'm assuming the ID number on this is going to be 205-723678.
1: That number for a Mexico ID card?
8: Affirm. Do you need me to repeat it? Sorry.
1: And then just confirming the date of birth was 12/15 of 77.
8: Affirm.

0: advise, this call may jump into an auto aid area. I'll advise.
1: Red has already rolled, we can send the other unit, we'll continue.
0: I copy.
2: Stand dispatch, 46 units, patient.
0: 46 units.
3: Copy, thank you. 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
0: Nose. 21, so I can add nose. Hey, firm.
4: Sensor says, how I copy.
3: Washington 5-4, follow up.
5: 5-4.
3: Out at the Reno office, code 4.
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0: I need this.
3: Edward Nora, David Edward Zebra, first of Melissa. Date of birth is that me? So 530-254735.
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4: Sensory 9, I copy you. Sensory 7-0, no 10-6-3.
6: Sensory 9.
3: Nine, can I get 27-2901, please?
8: Twill Avenue.
6: Read it on 349 in there, eh?
4: Yeah, 349.
3: Got a date of birth 1-4-01. California driver's license number, yellow 3570856.
4: Sam 3-8-9. 915, Charles 311, checking code 4.
3: We got to that as well.
0: 3-1.
4: 915, Charles 311, checking code 4.
6: Yeah, we're code 4. Thank you, Reno.
4: 10-4-3-7-7-7, what's up?
6: Yeah, Charles 3-1-4, we're code 4.
4: Charles 3-1-4, let's book in. 8-3-7-3-8-5, Reno 10-6-3.
6: 8-3.
4: 8-5. 10-3-3-7-3-5-4-7-1-5, Travis Way. Somebody across the street from that location for trouble unknown, RP, can you see 5 vehicles parked outside? Subjects in a verbal disturbance. RP's uninvolved, seeing it from her residence. Descriptions are only pickup trucks. 4715 Travis Way.

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6: Stolen vehicle, uttering B-boy, stolen property, credit card fraud. Clear Reno, positive Ocean, Nora, boy Robert with deadly weapon, trespass Lincoln, forgery, general jail.
0: So, Morgan, you saw a resident of my location, smoking race, and she's kind of on the nod in the back of my car. Just want to check her out before I run her up.
6: 10-4.
0: Yeah. Reno, Charles, 217-1095.

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1: Engine 1.
0: So you should be back en route to your last for the outside fire, Eastbound 80 at Wells. I then got an update. It looks like NHP is calling back requesting you guys continue and that the fire is possibly underground.
2: Hold on. This is Dave Martin at 195 West Plum Lane for trouble unknown. The male that stated he was at this location showed to be behind the Safe Mart. There was a lot of verbal disturbance. Sounded like he started to say someone was possibly trying to steal something and then the line disconnected. Safe Mart, 195 West Plum.
3: Hold on.
2: Hey, Charles, 316 RTF, West Plum. Charles, 316, come on. I'll show you to me.
3: Hold on, copy, turn it.
1: Clear
3: route for 3. I'm
2: in route to that Dutch 1-0 at Safe Mart. Capture 3. Forecast clear in CSVC. Just no much local about California 27 until 31 with lenses.
4: I'll call an employee's face. It's causing an active disturbance. It's a BMA in his 30s. No shirt, red blanket. Here's campus.
1: Day one.
4: Day zero.
0: One seven. Kilo does have a valid Texas 27 until 2030 with corrective lenses.
1: Copy.
5: Yeah, dispatch is 46.
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6: Copy, complete.
1: I'm seeing visitors to the above ground brush that's smoldering. Hopefully, I'll let the water bottles to extinguish.
2: Okay,

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1: Four. 4-7.
0: Start you guys to 450 North Wells. Plaza, just be inside the building on the main floor. It's going to be for a victim of a battery. Female victim is needing medical attention. We're going to get fire runs rolling. It says that the suspect is going to be in apartment number 111. I'm still getting further. 450 North Wells. The plaza inside the main building, main floor.
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0: 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Morning up. 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

0: 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Respond 2121 Long Meadow Drive, Cyan Park, District 12. Engine 6, respond 2121 Long Meadow Drive, Cyan Park.
1: 330. 330.
2: A citizen here was saying it was some sort of domestic situation potentially. And they were going southbound through the parking lot back here. So we check.
1: 10.
3: Behind the state mark onto Lakeside.
1: Copy, a female coming out from behind the state mark out to Lakeside.
4: Holden will be one Frank, or sorry, let's, the thing is, yeah, one Frank 2. Stand by real quick, let me see if I can clean this off, it is super dirty.
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6: Anchor. I mean, are you still on the medical, or are you out with 7-5 now?
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6: Perfect, thank you.
1: Apparently, the victim approached him saying a male in apartment 111 battered her for no reason. But she's claiming the call says she will be a female 46 years old who had peered and removed the past at her.
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1: Charles 313.
3: 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Just walking eastbound side.
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4: 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She'll be waiting outside. 1301 Stardust number 16, Stardust Apartments.
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0: Charles 316-347, looks like the victim is now going to be in apartment A. Adam 108 just had a tenant from their call saying that the female will be with her.
3: Yep, we just got a resident. Thank you. You can contact him.
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3: Zena, one five, and completing English River Water.
2: One. Started due to the next recovery to the South McCarran and Collin Parkway for a negative injury 1050, vehicles blocking. RP's vehicle is a gray Tacoma. Second vehicle is a white, unknown type of sedan. The vehicle ran a red light. South McCarran and Collin.
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0: 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Last year, you had 110 in the unit?
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0: Houston, Charles. Yeah, please check for 10, I'll be about 316.
1: Charles, sir. Union 149 radio, sir. Thank you.
0: And I'm 330, this is, thank you.

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1: Copy, drivable.
2: No, it's your phone.
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0: I'm going to call you
1: again. Right.

0: 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Respond 2450 Valley Road, Unit 218, District 2, Engine 2, Ladder 3. Respond 2450 Valley Road, Unit 218.
1: We'll divert to the 1016 approximate.
2: The victim will be at the grocery outlet on Audi. It'll be a 1016 between victim and their mom, advised the mom dragged her out of the shower by her hair and they were punching each other. RP will be in a white Chevy pickup truck.
1: 211. 71.

Santa Cosa. Go ahead. 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Copy. We're going to have to try to trip the bedroom, or at least shut off the breaker, so we could remove the prongs that are still stuck in the outlet.

0: breakers are tripped.
1: Copy. We're going to have to try to trip the bedroom, or at least shut off the breaker, so we can remove the prongs that are still stuck in the outlet. Is there anything labeled that says bedroom?
2: Are there any priors for Unit 8, Adam 111?
3: Multi-story apartment complex. We have nothing showing. We'll be going to the panel to investigate. I'm going to send two guys up to the second floor to check it out. We'll let you know when we get further.
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4: Charles 06, I copy. Go ahead.
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2: Left of Roundtree, Robert Ocean Union, Nora, David, Tom, Robert, Edward, Edward, First of James, John, Adam, Mary, Edward, Sam, DOB 1006 of 76, BMA, and no further.
4: Stand 3, some 5, Gregor, please. Trust 316,
2: Rita?
4: 16. Subject comes back clear, always.
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6: This is going to be for Nora 335 and Nora 349 to cover. Apex at Sky Valley at 1555 Sky Valley Drive. And we're going to be going to apartment Z, is in Zebra 102. It's going to be for verbal 1016, adult. Female RP versus father. This is the father's going to be 1056 alcohol and narcotics. Apparently the father doesn't reside here. He's refusing to leave. 1555 Sky Valley, Apex Sky Valley. Z is in Zebra 102.
2: 35. 49.
6: Supplement coming in. It looks like father may have walked outside. Going out towards Summeridge Drive. Black male, 60s, 5'9", thin build, blue shirt, black pants. There's still no indication whether there was anything physical according to the call. Looks like just still verbal only.
0: Go that, Corona, go ahead and kill power. Copy.
6: Seven
0: pending. Copy.

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0: We are clear available. Engine 2 can handle.
1: Fire 3.
2: Responding.
3: Copy, Ramsey, can I nice.
1: History, the RP is not aware of that.
3: Okay, you can put me on it. I'll give her a call.
1: Thank you.
4: I'm a delivery driver. Flight 34 at Colorado River Boulevard.
0: 47.
5: Charles 33, assist. I'll be in route with 347.
4: Charles 313.
1: A black sweater, any other type clothing that was mentioned or that we have?
4: Washington 30, I'll call. Charles 30.
5: Dark gray shirt, looks like black leggings, and maybe white shoes.

0: for 171 Sparks.
1: 171.
0: Negative history for Milani.
1: Thank you.

0: status.
1: Yeah, we're code 4, we're out with the suspect now.
0: Copy.
2: Thank you.
3: Same date of birth, showing 1099 for an FTA obeying a court order out of Reno Muni. A different name file, but it looked like it was the same subject. The physicals all matched. I ran him with the SOCH, but that came back clear, no match also. No better on the information, the ID card, OLN, anything like that?
0: Not at this point. I tried the social, but I appreciate it. The physical descriptors match.
3: Okay, so there's very little information. It's just showing a locals only warrant out of Reno Muni for the FTA being a court order, but there's nothing else in there other than his physicals.
0: Smoking with his girlfriend, started having difficulty breathing, and now she can't find him. All info from Carson, CSTAC 1178, watch clear.
3: One or 22, go ahead with your subject.
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2: Radio Engine 2, this is just Cookie. Hold on, it's back to normal. We have available entry.
1: Come on, Jim.
3: One Tower 31, so Carson's not going to send anything. NHP is requesting medical, so they're advising them.
4: Copy, and just 2 units from incline, please. I need 2 to stay in the in our jurisdiction, please.
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3: 7-7.
0: Clinic, Melville.
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0: 347 and Charles Streamin 3. Thanks.
1: Number 3.
0: All right, 349 and 35.
1: Good.
2: 67, 67.
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1: Tom 332.
2: And 341 Sparks.
0: Good.
2: There is an update from RTC. They did have a rider called, gave name of Charlene Coach, picked up by bus 404. Originally wanted to be picked up at Safeway, then changed it to Walgreens. Picked up about 8:50, 2100 hours, and dropped off at Centennial Plaza.
0: That sounds about right. Can you do a rider, please?
2: My partner did. She's born 7/15/88 out of California. Clear, suspended, or revoked. Clear, tip, positive, Zebra, Lincoln, Shoplift, and Nora.
0: Copy that. Can you
3: here, it says, if not arresting, afford extensive SI to the sexual offender notification unit.
0: Copy. We'll get that done. Thank you.

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1: It's going to be last phonetically. Robert Edward Paul, Robert Edward Sam Adam, hyphen, Paul Edward Robert David Ocean Mary Ocean, first of Humberto, Henry Union Mary, boy Edward Robert Tom Ocean. 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

0: 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We're going to call in a Keats. Females getting into a vehicle with a male and male possibly running into children. 5970 Bankside Way. Charles 315, you can start that way. 5970 Bankside, Nora 330, also copy the call.
1: Marshall units on yellow for information. North and Central responding to a 1016 on Bankside Way. RP stating male half was possibly running into juveniles. Possibly with a vehicle. 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
0: Disturbance. Medical is being refused at the time. We were unable to get anything further as the line disconnected. And we're still digging in priors for address and phone number right now.
3: 15, is it a tourist on me?
0: 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We're no longer landline. The line disconnected.
3: Copy.
4: Right on our 330, you could start the two stead units that way.
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0: Copy, both in route, code 3.
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0: 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Stand by, please.
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6: Subject, banging an RP store. 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
7: Watch the 1076. We'll be out with NHP about a mile into Carson.
8: 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I'll be code 3.
0: 10.
9: Warning, FI complete.
0: I'm getting another call from a female named Susan now, who is extremely hysterical, says the male's back, there's a loud disturbance. She's saying her two adult sons are apparently trying to hold the male back and trying to detain him. Looks like all parties are in the residence right now, and it appears everybody's intoxicated.
3: 15.
4: Right in R33, I'm on line with the RP. They say that the two sons have the dad pinned down in the roadway right now. And you get stage medical on this.
0: Copy.
4: And 50, accident occurred. 22.

0: Canada units, green frequency will be closed for the call on Bank Side. Green is closed.
1: Bank Side repeating, green is closed, etc.
2: Paul, Bishop Claire, Charles Lincoln, Adam, Ida, Robert, Edward, COB, 0701, 2006, OLN, 080, 766, 0291, break for net.
3: For refusal, please.
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4: 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Clear 2-2. Done 3-2, I copy, I'll show you the position now.
6: Copy, one to chain, units can slow down.
7: 4-9 copies, go to
8: 7-2 traffic. 345 RTF, I'll be around the bank side.
4: 345.
7: Brenda, you can send runs in with 4 in here for
6: now. Yeah, we send in medical 10 for you, still need to show.
7: Yeah, you can have that.
6: Stanford.
1: Complex for physical 10-6, female. RV was transferred from county, disconnected upon transfer, so unknown further. 11700 South Hills, unit 3107. Female team has turned over exactly when channel seen is on center of the 1016. Bank side repeating, green is back up into dispatch for us. For 43 per county, there was no difference from the background. Female was calling, sounded like it was possibly more of an unlock.
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2: Reno, I think 47, I'm already up this way. I'll head to the 1090. You can cancel the said units.
1: 23, 23 and 25, you guys copy? 23 copy, thank you. 25, same, thank you. All right, Charles, 23, I'm right with 47, I'll go with her.
3: Charles, 23, thank you.

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1: Copy, Anderson, take you
0: down. And are you guys good for?
1: Yeah, we're good for.
0: Copy, McCarran and Collins.

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0: John, Ocean, Sam, Edward, Adam, Nora, George, Edward, Lincoln. DOB 082194. 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
1: 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Still landline getting further. 300 University.
0: 16. 17.
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0: Can we notify them?
1: I'm only showing Motor 33 still on the assignment. I'll see if we can get a hold of him.
0: I'll call him. He might be off.

0: Offense 617, first subject's a white male, mid-30s, 5'10", medium build, wearing a white bowling hat, black shirt and jeans. Second subject, no description of him, says the site is dispersing. First subject is trying to leave walking on 4th Street southbound.
1: 1-6 in the area.
2: We're in R330. Motor 33 and Motor 20 are also on that, and they're checking. They're on that overtime assignment.
0: Copy, thank you.
2: Mode 1.
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1: 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We'll be back on assignment.
0: 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Thanks for the help. Charles Route 6 and 17, you copy?
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Noah Zebra, 152, looks like 955, Nevada. 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
2: 2729 on 2-3. First one's going to be Hispanic male adult, west of phonetically Nora Unit Nora Ocean, hyphen George Ocean David, Ida Nora Edward Zebra, first of Jose, John Ocean Sam Edward. Date of birth is 070780, Nevada DL 320-030-5995.
1: Can you send just the second part of the hyphenated last name?
2: Yeah, it's going to be George Ocean David Ida Nora Edward Zebra.
1: Copy, consent for the backyard.
2: Mary Adam Robert Ida Charles Adam Robert Mary Edward Nora, and date of birth is 04-02-92. A firm Hispanic female adult, my apologies, and 63 for the bank.
1: No problem. Sometimes it's hard to tell. Go ahead with the VIN.
2: Paul David David, Boy George 7, Frank Tom 5, 61215, and it should be to a 2015 Dodge Journey.

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4: 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DOB is 1204 of 1990, and Nevada DO, 080-320-5841.
0: 10-4.
3: The same parent, 520-202. And code 4. Same 395 right now, confirming code 4.

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0: Left of Nora, Ida, Charles, Henry, Ocean, Lincoln, Sam, Ocean, Nora. First of Lincoln, Ida, Sam, Adam, date of birth is 02-02-1982. Metal, how is it going to start?
1: Confirm, I copy.

0: 31.
1: 31, your first subject's returning clear, valid. Looks like pronounced, has a history of ONR. Your second subject's returning clear, no match, and that van is coming back clear, surrendered on a 2015 Dodge four-door wagon. It did have a permit issue to it, but that was way back in January of 20 to a Cynthia Hunter, but nothing more current.

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full dispatch, 3860 White Pine Drive, checking for a battery that just occurred. RP is requesting medical, unsure of his exact location. States he is going to go to the Dollar General on East Lake. He was punched in the face and sounds possibly 1056. Still landline 3860 White Pine.

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2: Call me 4 my time, I'll be in route my register 42.
0: That's right.
1: Stand by, just Lynn. I'm landline with the medical. You're fine. Do we have a third identifier just for those priors? Or are you willing to use the address of the call as a third identifier?
0: Yeah, let's use the address. She's not going to be any other identifier.
1: 10-4. And unknown DOT. RP is going to be a Corey Adamson, and he is at the Dollar General.
3: Okay.
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0: 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RP is going to be a Corey Adamson, and he is at the Dollar General.
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0: Last unit on white, go ahead.
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1: 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First of John Adam Sam, Mary Ida, Nora Edwards. Date of birth is 5/15/98. And it's a Nevada ID card, 080-575-2229.
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2: 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You know, Sam 184, good morning, 1041, does we need relief?
0: Sam 184, good morning. Units on the 1050 Southern County 50, do you think we're there over there?
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0: 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And the stage cover, sorry.
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5: On scene at the dispatch address, so a large commercial structure with nothing showing. One person on scene will be tying in investigating. All units continue, priority 3 as of now.

0: go ahead and assume ROC command and continue everybody priority 3 and everyone just level 1 stage on arrival.
1: Yeah.
0: Truck 11's on scene, level 1 stage.

0: We got 1046, 388 and 4 Charles 5 on the off-ramp from 395 on Stead Boulevard.
1: Instead. That was south.
0: Hey, from south.
2: Marshall Phoenix 390, clear, check's okay, new check, Lois Allen Elementary.
1: Lois Allen.
0: Copy, nothing shown on the Freeport side. And from engine 12. Go ahead.
3: The report is light smoke inside the warehouse with no alarm activation, and we'll continue investigating. 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
1: 10-4, I'm going to search you to get central at 1 Booth Street. It's a no-name apartment complex, letter C, Charles. It's going to be for a verbal 1016 male-female, but the RP is hearing glass breaking. Saw a knife laying on a windowsill. RP did not hear anybody make any threats. No one was seen armed with it. Looks like I'm still getting further on the call. 1 Booth Street, no-name apartment complex, letter C, as in Charles.
0: 72. 174 in round.
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9: Do a whole long list of fun things. I need to confirm who you're out with, because when I ran her, I got two 27s, one with the name Last of Sandoval, First of Linda, Middle of May, the second with the name Last of Loveless, First of Linda, Middle of May, but then in locals, she has those two aliases, but she has a different name of Last of Sandoval, First of Lynn, Middle of Marie, along with many others listed. So, confirming descriptors, white female, 5'3", 170, blonde and blue, and she should have a scar on her neck from a trach, a tattoo on her right wrist of a rose, and tattoo on her upper left arm of two roses. Does any of that sound familiar when you briefly talked with her?
1: Thank you.
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9: CF for burglary, PCS times 2, prostitution, possession of stolen property. Last registered address was 2300 Wedekin, number 63. Besides the tattoos and stuff I gave you, she also has a locals only warrant out of Reno Muni for FTA obeying a court order and a valid Nevada ID only. Please be aware of the asterisk section on the return that I gave you. Henry 56, stand by 1.
0: I copy the asterisk, Walsh, and can you confirm? That's her, Bay 63 and Kathy's match.
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0: Off of Nevada DL, last I spell, George, Ida, Lincoln, Mary, Adam, Nora. 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
4: 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When Graveyard North logs on, would you be able to send one our way, please?
3: I'll put you on the list for one. All right, 330, 10 for on east, second. All right, 347, copy.
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0: for 43, I've got the first two back. Jaden and Jalen are both clear, valid. Then go ahead with the other.
1: I appreciate that. 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

0: 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Hello, something go wrong with the MDT. We're departing scene for Renown Hospital, non-emergent.
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2: Charles 160. Good morning, Logan. This is South tonight.
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0: 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AI, route 42.
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0: 17.
1: 525 Keystone, the State Mart parking lot. It's going to be for an unwanted, refusing to leave, treating a verbal disturbance. Also appears to have dried blood on his face. Looks to be grossly intoxicated. Looks like they requested Remsa also due to the injuries that he may have, so Remsa will be responding. 525 Keystone, State Mart.
3: 112.
0: 17.
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4: Can you have that graveyard unit coming up for transport divert back to the main station, and we'll meet them in the front parking lot for the transport?
1: Charles 116, coming.
3: I copy.
5: Yeah, Charles 113, good morning, 1041 tonight.
1: Charles 113, good morning.
6: Josh Henry, 5-4 en route. Charles 57142 Brown and Brown, he is clear valid. Nicholas, 1097 for info only. Perfect. Okay. So he is a lovely individual with descriptors of white male, 59140 Brown and Brown. He has a history of resisting. He is DOMS priority 1 for battery with substantial bodily harm. He has a valid Nevada ID only, and I have his conditions when you are ready.
5: Okay.
6: All right. So, and on his, it didn't list tattoos and locals unless I missed them. However, it does show on his PMP hit that he has Catalina tattooed on his left leg along with Smiley. And then on his right leg, he has, I believe, three crosses, and the letter L is in Lincoln, it looks like, so further on his descriptors. But his conditions are must have prior approval by Division of PMP to associate with any person convicted of a felony or any person on probation or parole supervision, shall not contact any persons, shall not have contact with a person confined in a correctional institution unless specific written permission has been granted by the division with the correctional institution. Shall not consume any alcoholic beverages whatsoever to excess. Upon order of the Division of PMP or its agent, you shall submit to a medically recognized test for blood, breath, alcohol content. Test results of 0.08 blood alcohol content or higher shall be sufficient proof of excess. Shall not possess, have access to, or have under your control any type of weapon. Shall not use, purchase, or possess any illegal drugs or any prescription drugs unless first prescribed by a licensed medical professional. You shall immediately notify the division of PMP of any prescription received and shall submit to drug testing as required by PMP. You shall abstain from the use, possession, or control of any controlled substances, including marijuana, during your entire term of probation without a valid prescription. If defendant has a valid prescription, they shall provide the same to their supervising officer. So if you can also let me know while I'm finishing with this if he is compliant, if you're arresting, and if he is cooperative.
7: We're not upset, but he so far is compliant, cooperative.
6: I copy. I will, are you planning on going out with him? Because if you are, then I'll wait to send the P&P hits, just so that we're more accurate. But if you are not, then I can just say, it sounds like maybe over the phone that you've talked with him.
7: Yeah, let's stand by. We talked to him over the phone, so.
6: Okay, so then I will just log this, and then if I am able to get that plate return out of E-Asian, I'll let you know.
7: Copy. To do you one better, you can probably, I just wanted to log it to the view.
6: That is absolutely amazing. I could love you right now. It is logged in there many, many times, because I ran many, many years.
7: I appreciate that. Thank you so much.
6: You're very welcome.
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9: Get one of those units to go over to St. Mark's Highway, go to the call ID.
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9: We are after 3.
10: Not search or pee to the Nixon exit left on dirt road to the lake. 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Looks like Tamarack Beach.
8: Oh, I'm for 347, go.
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13: One, 3, 2, good morning, log it on. Where am I needed?
8: No, 132, good morning. I'll show you tonight.
13: Thank you.
14: No, 122, good morning, 71, 19, please. No, 134.
10: All I have is that it was a juvenile voice. I unfortunately don't have any better.
12: I copy that, thank you.
9: Good night.
8: Good night, sir. Voter 33, right now by chance, are you on green?
15: I am. What's your call?
8: I have security from the bowling stadium calling. They're wanting to talk with either you or Motor 20 in regards to apparently a possible battery that occurred there. And then if you need a patrol unit, if you want to let me know.
15: Okay.
8: Thanks.
15: And we're 23.
8: Sanford.
9: I don't know if it's 1041. And where am I needed?
8: Stand by.
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9: 8, morning. Charles 3 and 4, assist, do not mean for 44.
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19: Grand Charles 117, both units in the area. Did they give a rough estimate of where in the trailer park?
8: Unfortunately, all the call says is outside.
20: Green Aura 345, assist. I'll be 23 PSE.
1: Aura 345.

0: 10,012, go for it.
1: Yeah.
2: Charles on 12th, since we're on Keystone, no one for you. If you didn't make it there yet, I can chase any.
0: For you, copy. Does anyone else need relief from swing?
3: I think everything's covered now.
0: Lieutenant.
4: Raptor 3 today, second to
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0: Freedom 10915, 23, and have a good night.
3: 10915, 10-4, have a good night. And we're at 323-325 minus Graveyard units. Are you guys cut for?
8: We're cut for. We haven't made contact with anyone yet.
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9: 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I'm related to my code for.
2: 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Yeah, code for.

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2: Bill 10, 2428, B10A, good morning.
1: 10-4, good morning. Case number that was already drawn is 10009, repeating 10009.
2: Probably thought about that.

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5: 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Juvenile came over asking for help and crying, but they're not sure what's happening. 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It's all through the language line, Spanish speaking. 1124 H Street.
1: Charles, 112. Monday 33.
6: This check's okay. 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Be back on the final.
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5: 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So your carrier only comes in.
7: 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I'll give him a 21.
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0: Danny Kisher, please.
1: 10-4. There was a registration sticker with a year on it. Alright, well, I tried that and didn't get a return, so maybe the plate's not valid. So what I ended up doing, since you have to have the year, so anytime you run Missouri on a plate, try to remember, and we'll try to remember to ask, because we're still trying to remember this with Missouri too, to have the registration year, because you have to have that expiration year to run it. But I tried 2026 and I didn't get anything, so my guess would be that there's something wrong with that registration on the vehicle anyway.

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1: Charles 116.
4: There's 182.
1: 182.
4: I was being curious on order, how far is 0?
1: Ten.
5: Squad was one is on scene of a multi-story large residential dwelling at 303 3rd Street. We have nothing showing from the outside. No evacuations in progress or visible audible alarms. Engine 1, I'll let you in established command. Squad 1 will be getting ready to go investigate.
6: Down to the area of Demonte Ranch Parkway and Double R, going westbound on the south side of the roadway for an intoxicated Civic walking in and out of traffic. White male, 20 to 30s, 58 to 59, Bentonville, tan jacket. Demonte Ranch and Double R, walking westbound on the south side of the roadway.
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0: saw in the notes, my screen was frozen for a minute there, but it's odor of smoke, no smoke, and the subject in the apartment is refusing to leave.
1: Copy, mine was frozen as well, thank you. Did you get an apartment number there? All right, 614, thank you.
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2: 112. Hello, North, 1650 Wedekind to Unit A, Adam. For verbal 1016, male, female, RPs, female, half. 1650 Wedekind A, Adam.
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3: break prevent. The same related to engine 2's call, or is this going to be separate?
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0: Arena 50, will you take me off the structure call and show me responding to 2nd and Sierra?
3: Thank you, I copy.
5: I'll be out with Nora 146 from stating, probably cancel Central.
3: If you're still in 20s beat, I actually have a call up there, 2nd 1063.
0: Good.
3: 11581 claims Jake Drive. I'll get you another as soon as I have one. For trouble and impossible 1016, locations via phase 2, 911 open line with male and female yelling and cursing at each other. 11581 claims Jake.
0: Yeah.
3: No,
6: 122. Okay, I'll be around so far.
3: 122.
7: Please, some troopers call in the call notes. I'm going to be knocking on that address.
3: 148. Do you need another? I'm sorry, that was opener 10-9.
7: I can advise.
3: 148. I copy.
7: And you're making your way up to the 6th floor. And just in case you missed it, I am on scene as well.
0: Okay. We're in the last area. I'm telling my crew right now. We'll be more here in a second.
7: Copy. Smell food.
8: Engine
7: 4.
8: We're going to run around the back side to your panel. Please, please.

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1: 4.
0: We're going to run around the back side of the door panel. We'll leave it, please.
2: Charles.
3: Sorry.
2: Charles 112 and Nora 146. Just be advised. The RP wants the male to leave last in Merced for Jose, 30 years old, 6 at Toppenville. Wearing a Jordan jacket, military shirt, and pants. Male has a gray Toyota and is believed to own a 1032. Unknown if it's in the truck or if he's owned with it. No threats have been made. All parties 1056. Marijuana and alcohol.
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5: 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DOB 10. 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OON 08059906 76.
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2: Charles 113, male is now GOA, unknown direction of travel.
1: Squadron.
2: Three.
6: I'm overhead, that call is dead on the clean stick. While overhead, I didn't see anything out of the ordinary. I just saw one male individual talk to me. Westbound,
7: Clint 6, but nothing else. 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
1: Engine 12. One piece of equipment running on oil could have caused a light haze in the environment, which has dissipated at this point. Without being able to confirm this, the engine 12 will clear, unable to find, and the staff will remain on scene overnight.
2: On 74, so you added yourself. 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
1: One at QA apartment 215C, around 1600 to 1700 hours. RP heard the patio window shatter and believes that our grandson's mom's boyfriend had a 1032 in the residence and thinks he may have accidentally discharged it. 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
1: Confirm, what type of vehicle?
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0: 51. Last phonetically, Sam Lincoln Ocean Robert Tom. First up, Sierra Common. DOB is 2-1 of 06.
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0: June, thank you for me for a medical emergency for a victim of a fall with possible ankle and knee injury. So we have press start 600 South Center Street. The strict one represents a seven injury one to medical emergency 600 South Center.
1: Is well, sir.
2: San 170 for your plates clear, shown expired December of last year.
3: Jim Cantrell, Charles Adam Nora, Tom Roberts, Edward Lincoln Lincoln, First of Theodore, Tom Henry, Edward Ocean, David Ocean, Robert Edward, and date of birth is
2: 10-16-1-0-2007. Copy.
4: 1064. Who's this? Day 1. That's number 1451, physical 1016, between the RP and her adult son. Son's reported to be 1056 narcotics. It says the son pushed her down. Medical being refused. 395 East Grove, Palace Apartments 14. Good luck.
1: Okay. Anyone around?
5: This is 58120 Black and Brown.
4: Now we're 781, copy.
1: They weren't copy, thank you.
4: I'm sorry, why should I?
1: 7174, Jimmy Johnson.
4: Copy the final stab, Jimmy John Longley, 10-4.
6: If I have a final photo right since it's California.
5: That's correct. He's clear with TIP and no photo associated to him.
6: Okay, thank you. If you don't mind running triple I for any prior felony convictions or weapons offenses.
5: 10-4.
1: Bring us 712 and go for him.
4: Now we're Jamaica Park.
0: How did he?
6: Yes, 192. Can I get a 2729 on 2?
3: Give me 2, go ahead.
6: First subject is a female. Adam Lincoln, David Edward, Robert Adam, first of Adam, Nora, Adam, Yellow, Edward, Lincoln, Lincoln, Ida. Date of birth 03-04-2008. Nevada driver's license number 08-08-197505.
3: Go ahead with the next one.
6: Second is a male, last of Charles Henry Adam Victor Edward Zebra, first of Frank Adam Boy Ida Adam Nora, date of birth 02-10-2009, and I don't have a third identifier.
4: This is making threats to the RP and using obscene language. White male, 50 to 60, medium build, black and gray hair, wearing a blue shirt. Correction, light blue shirt, and black pants. Kidola, 6135 South Virginia Street, in front.
1: Hey, boys. Yeah, I'm saying what I want. You can't believe it for. Being how they play.
4: 784, Shay, tonight.
7: Ida, Paul, Sam. First is going to be Henry, Edward, Adam, Tom, Henry. 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
0: over.
10: One subject's on scene. His contact information is in the call, and he's in a white NV Energy truck at 29555 Pyramid Way.
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1: 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And Chavez is clear. Can't find the 27 for him, though.
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3: You were loud and clear when you gave me the original information, but then ever since I tried to raise you after that for the return, it was just carrier for some reason.
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3: 10-4. Saying no holds unless it changes and you're arresting and then they may add on charges, but right now no holds. 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
6: Emergency, he said he was getting pain due to the problems with the neighbors and wanted medics. 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They're triaging him.

0: Voilà.
1: A possible responsible to unlock the gate, but they did not answer. But I did give their dispatch at NV Energy a possible access road that's north of the Pyramid Lake store, and hopefully that's available. If they have any other questions there, they'll just call me directly.
2: Perfect. 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
1: Copy. Sounds good. Thank you. 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
3: I don't know, 13. 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
0: Nora, first of Kathy, Charles, Adam, Tom, Henry, Yellow. Date of birth is 1/30/56. Social is 561-089997. Same last name, Benson, first of Michael, Mary, Ida, Charles, Henry, Adam, Edward, Lincoln. Date of birth is 11/29/87. And then third identifier is going to be tattoo on the chest of Kaylee, King, Adam, Yellow, Lincoln, Edward, Yellow.
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0: Mayor Charles 113, no active disturbance directions given tonight.
2: Charles 113, 10-4. And who's the dealer?
3: Send it.
2: Charles 113, you're the vote, Charles.
1: Evans, sorry, I sent you the wrong one. In front of the White Court Motel for welfare check of two subjects, appear to be 1056. They're both laying on the ground. One is in the travel lane and yelling at each other. One's wearing a light blue t-shirt and black shorts with a pink backpack. 465 Evans Avenue outside the White Court.
4: Open route.

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1: 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There's a bit of static.
0: And your radio's really scratchy. He's on the off-ramp, so it should be Highway Patrol to handle.
2: Okay, this is Aaron.
3: Try 113.
2: Control 114, 23 at some border off of Forest Ranch Hills.
3: Try 414.
4: And I'm at 21 for that mental, and you can cancel those two units. You are not responding there.
0: If I just canceled them and advice runs, they're ready for you.
4: A little scratch tonight, I don't know why.
0: Yeah, RN2.
2: Was out here and he logged some comments in it.
1: Confirming apartment number 1450. Okay.
2: 1450, I believe, yeah.
1: Remember, on 5-3, there was a suspicious person, and on 4-1, it was a destruction of property.
2: Copy that, thank you. If you can log that all on the call.

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1: Ida Zebra, first of Frank, Robert, Adam, Nora, Charles, Adam, Sam, Charles, Ocean. Date of birth is going to be 09-20 of 1985. And I don't have a third identifier, but I do have a booking number for you, if that helps.
0: Negative.
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2: 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Sir Michael, can you confirm if he has a bunny on his chest instead of just Kaylee? Records is requesting to know.
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3: Tiana Marie has a history of possession of a hypodermic device. She is clear suspended instruction permit for FTA with no end date, valid Nevada ID only.
2: I thought she has one on her. Thank you.
3: You're welcome.
1: And on 72. Sam on 82 right now.
2: Thank you.
1: You get a moment, Sec. 25 is a 1021 for you.
2: Sorry. Yeah, Sam, 173, 16.
1: Sam on 72.

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0: Copy that. The hyphenated last name, the first is going to be Mary Adam Tom Ocean Sam, hyphen Victor Ida Charles Edward Nora Sam, first of Jesus, John Edward Sam Union Sam. Date of birth is 8/8/92. 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
0: Good morning, 10-31, the number 5116. Can I get a 2901 out with the subject in front of the building, 15-71?

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1: Meet two last names, Lasta Vasquez, Victor Adam Zebra Queen, Union Edward Zebra, and Smith, Sam Mary Ida, Tom Henry, first of Robin, Robert Ocean, Boy Ida Nora. Date of birth is 06/11/1968, and it's going to be a California ID, yellow 7187542.
0: I copy. There's one ahead of you, so it'll just be a minute.
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1: I copy, 10-9, you're across with Lanny.

0: Spectrum 2, I was just in the area, start flying. How's the locator, anything? Just want to make sure you're picked up.
1: I copy, you were in the area in UTL. What was the last part?
0: What was UTL, that subject? We can just take that down.
1: Okay.

0: 4, 5th and Lanny. Your plate was clear suspended as of 1-8 of 2020 on an 05 Toyota sedan.
1: Copy. 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
1: Charles Adam Robert, Paul Edward Nora, Tom Ida, Edward Robert, Krista Joanne, John Ocean Adam, Nora, Social 551-45. 1149, and I don't have a DOB. I'm sorry about that.
0: That's all right. You'll have to grab that, or I won't be able to run her. And you had said Joanne, but spelled Joan. So just confirming the first name is John Ocean Adam Nora, correct?
1: That's correct.
0: All right. Let me know when you get the date of birth, because it won't go without it.
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1: 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Thank you.
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2: Joe said it was cleared, meaning at some point, maybe through tickets or whatever, they pulled it, and then they said that she could get a new one, I believe is what that means. However, this one expired in 2015. She does have multiple citations for driving without a driver's license. You're welcome. Your warrant is confirmed. 1,000 bondable, no OR at a Reno Muni for a probation violation.
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1: Who was that to?
2: Central Dallas, same traffic.
3: I'm still on my DOP call, but I just spoke with the RP from the larceny at Nugget. She said that she's going to file an online report.
1: 10-4.
4: Sam, Tom, Edward, Paul, Henry, Adam, Nora, Ida, Edward, and DOB 0304 of 2010. I have a 7172. I have a heart tattoo on the left wrist, if that helps.
1: First name.
4: Yeah, let's confirm she was lying.
1: Okay, that makes sense. Copy that.
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0: Kerman.
1: Seven 24, I've got a plum in Kerman at Sunny Grove, doesn't cross.
0: Grove and Rondell.
1: Seven 24, Grove and Rondell.

0: just local. I did find a local file with the name and a matching date of birth that you gave me. It does not have tattoos listed. It just has her listed as a white female and an address of 2945 Polaris Road in Tahoe City, California. But if that's her, she's clear.
1: Perfect, better, sir. Thank you so much.

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0: SMS meet 3300 Quebec Corp. Alamo and apartments to the north of this location for trouble unknown. Female heard screaming. No description. 3300 Quebec Corp. North of.
1: Report.
2: Which Edward Union Sam, Edward Boyd, Ida Ocean, First of Cassandra, Charles Adam, Sam Sam, Adam Nora, David Robert Adam, DOB 0223 of 2000, Nevada OLN 1205-385-371.
1: A couple of passers by have been here for about 10 minutes, but they haven't heard or seen anyone going off.
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1: 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I'll advise in a little bit.
2: Perfect. 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Same way for him.

0: 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Your female subject's clear valid. 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
1: Circle for a residential burglary alarm at the Robert Wolf residence. It's going to be an audible alarm at the living room glass break. Drop time is 1:29. Phone number for the resident is in the call. Alarm company was unable to contact the resident. There was one prior from day shift yesterday at the master bedroom glass break, cleared FAU. 5895 Shamberry Circle.
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0: And 29-1 and 29-11. Sam Henry, Adam Yellow versus Dennis, David Edward, Nora, Nora, Ida Sam, DOB 0717 of 76, Nevada ID card 320058 4313, and break from 50.

0: 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And the boy may be an 8, I'm not too sure.
1: 10-4, we'll track those.
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Genesis 1099 and Mary for FTA on traffic at a Sparks Justice. His local's warrant matches the linked one, and he's got a revoked 27 for driving under revocation.

0: of 1231 of 24 on a 99 Dodge truck. 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
1: K6301, this is going to be my suspect's girlfriend's mother, so we're going to try and get an address for her, any information.
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0: Crystal's in the call. 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
1: And Atlanta 7.
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2: 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I'm meeting with Charles 112 out on an MRA subject.
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1: Last of Nora, Edward, Sam, Boy, Ida, Tom, Tom. First of Hunter, Henry, Union, Nora, Tom, Edward, Robert, DOB, 09-19-93, SOSH, 228-69-6379.
2: 10-4, and can you please 10-9 the last name? I'm so sorry, I was having computer meltdown issues. And also, is this a male or female?
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2: Report.
1: So Nesbitt is non-ex F rank on NCIC out of Georgia for probation violation, also non-ex F rank out of Pennsylvania for burglary, also possibly non-ex F rank out of California with burglary with the last name spelled Nesbitt with a R Robert in there, but same date of birth, still non-extraditable. He's otherwise clear, CJIS, and no match local, so not able to find a 27. Do you have a different state I should try to find that?
2: Stand by.
1: Sam 184.
2: You said you had a driver's license out of Maine, if you want to check that. And then just to confirm, you said all of them are non-ex.
1: Correct. All non-ex. I'll double check to make sure no extras pop up when I try Maine.
2: Got it. Thank you.
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0: 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Are you guys code 4?
1: 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We're code 4.
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0: Last of Victor Edward, Robert Adam. First of David Yellow Lincoln, Adam Nora. Date of birth is going to be 0403 of 03, and DL is going to be David 11065693 out of Arizona.
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0: Zebra is clear, NCICC just local within Arizona 27, good through 2030. Are you code 4?
1: Copy that, I'm code 4, thank you.
0: 116, I copy, I had a while.

0: 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Hello?
1: No, I'm Freddy.
0: 87, how is this alone on the house?
1: Okay.
2: 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No priors in the last 90 days.
1: Marina 7185 will be at Ralston.
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2: 8600 West 4th Street, check for 1016, male versus female, RP space, his mother and her boyfriend were fighting, and the boyfriend was sitting in the RP space. 8600 West 4th Street.
3: Hold enough.
1: Thank you.
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0: Copy, thank you.
2: I can be a route to the disturbance.
3: I copy. Be advised they're not willing to cite, so I was going to double check with the sergeant. Do you still want to go en route?
2: I'll hold.
3: Copy. Forty-one, you can 22. We're going to cancel it.
2: Copy that, thanks.

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0: I don't really know if it matters, but can you put myself and 83 on stack 49? And yeah, we're 23 in code 4.
1: Yeah, I definitely can do that. Sorry for the confusion. It was not great communication when that happened.

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0: The correct address is going to be 1590 Springfield Park Drive. 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
1: Powell, I'll be switching assignments to housing unit 3.
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0: Okay. Noah 148, we are stable, but we will take another unit, code 2.
3: Timber, Noah 134, copy.
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0: Got it, thanks.
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1: Go ahead,
0: Ed. It's going to be Hispanic male adult, last Victoria hyphen Acuna, Victor Ida Charles Tom Ocean Robert Ida Ocean hyphen Adam Charles Union Nora Adam, first of Juan John Union Adam Nora. Date of birth is 07/24/1990. Nothing further.
2: NT passing middle, it's going to be 9, John Paul, David 311, California.
1: Okay.
3: Okay, is that it?
1: Say what it's for, so far.
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0: Washington, I need 7. Your subject one is 1099 and Mary for FTA. Original charges pre-trial, driving without a license, and open alcohol container in the vehicle, and he does not have a license. He's clear local.
1: Copy. Thank you. Jimmy Circle.
0: Most definitely. What's the date of birth?
2: Sorry, it's going to be 03-1871.
0: Charles.

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1: You're on 22.
2: 830, are you code 4?
3: Copy, thank you. I'm code 4.
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1: 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Yellow is closed for the evening. 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
0: Kerman and Mill. Could be Charles, Paul Charles, 324, Nevada on the Chevy.
1: Copy, Kerman and Mill.
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0: Is it 7184 traffic?
1: Sure, moving it forward.
0: South Virginia and Gentry on otherwise said flight.
2: Charles 11410 for case number. It's going to be 10016. Repeating 10016. And then the criminal site date I got on here is going to be June 24th at 1400. June 24, 1400.
3: Copy, thank you.
2: You're welcome. Are you code 4?
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2: David is showing clearance, CICC to some local. Nevada DL has shown a valid C. Charles 2032 corrective lenses. The VIN came back clear, came back to a surrendered Nevada plate 905 Mary 22, surrendered in 2021. It's going to be for a 2008 Chevy four-door sedan. Your subject shows to have a permit that expired April 23rd of this year.
0: 8-4 copy, code 4, thank you.
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3: Any last of Evans, Edward Victor, Adam Norris Sam, first of Brody, Boy Robert Ocean David Yellow, QB 0420 of 2007. Nevada Olin 080-742-3364.
2: Okay, there's some sort of static with your signal. I need to confirm date of birth,
3: 04-20-2007.
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0: positive.
1: Last of Evans is clear NCAC, CDS and local. Has a suspended Nevada DL. Suspended April 20th of this year for a failure to appear. Doesn't give me any other information. There's no ending date.
0: Terminate
1: support. On Neil.

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2: Never mind. I figured it out. Thank you.
1: Thank you.
2: Actually, no, I'm not done. Which P number is 74? So I can log them off 76.
1: That's a great question. It's not me. I'm 76 and I'm 4837.

0: 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Charles 113, can you?
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0: There you are. Go ahead.
1: 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Have a good night.
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0: Last of Campos, Charles, Adam, Mary, Paul, Ocean, Sam, First of Francisco, Frank, Robert, Adam, Nora, Sam, Ida, Sam, Charles, Ocean, DOB 05-14-93, Nevada ID card 08-02-69-7919, and break for vent.
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0: I'm waiting for every message to give you.
1: Please.
0: You just come to say I'm waiting for Virginia and Delici on traffic. It's got Don's. Virginia and Delici.
2: NCDL first offense. I'm not sure what any of that means. It began October 4th, 2025, ends October 4th of this year, 2026. It also got a couple of pending, looks like pending revocations for a DUI. That'll start in October as well. And then the VIN came back clear, it came back to the plate you called out on.
3: Is that 27, I know it's confusing to read, but is it saying revoked for DUI as well?
2: Now what I gave you is what the reason that it says. I have no idea what that means for the revocation.
3: Copy, thank you. And a better stop is going to be, location is going to be 5890 South Virginia Street in the parking lot.
4: Most definitely.
3: K4 copy, stand by for that.

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0: of 114116, looks like we have no further information other than the victims at the Virginia spot. All information second hand to security, so that's all we got.
1: This
0: is a victim of security, but dispatchers won't call this.
1: I got it.

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2: Brandon Charles 1623.
3: Charles 1624, and what was the stage?
4: 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Code 4 and RIMSA is staged. Heather West, thank you.
1: You're welcome.
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0: Go ahead.
1: Me last of Edward Sam Paul, Ida Nora Ocean, Debra Adams. First of Edward Robert Ida, Charles King. Date of birth is going to be 0327 of 92. And DL is going to be 080-440-2036 in about it.
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1: Go for it.
0: If it's one and the same person, I've got a non-extraditable F. Frank out of California that says no extradition, in-state only pickup. It's out of Los Angeles PD for some sort of a burglary charge. It's only hitting on name and date of birth match. But once again, it's non-extraditable. It was clear on CDIS and local, and he's got an ID card only.
1: Copy, thank you. We're good for him.
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2: Lily Ryan, it's a 45 residential burglary in progress for suspect that came in through a unlocked front door at 661 University Way number 354. Charles 113, Charles 117, I'll show you in route. 661 University Way, Canyon Flats number 354.
3: 113,
2: Joker. 17, Joker.
3: 1-4,
2: copy.
3: Yes, sir.
2: And information's coming in the next area.
3: Yeah, Charles
2: 112,
0: you can put me on that.
4: 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Okay, me too. Boy George, 997.
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1: I'm on 723.
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1: Charles 432.
0: Good morning, 10.1. You should be in route, Sam 39.

0: 140 is RP inside the residence.
1: He firmly claims that he's in the living room per the call taker.
2: Yeah.

0: 6. Can I grab a date and time for the court appearance for the citation?
1: Left at the casino yesterday morning all night. Evidently, the son, John, is there now. Is there any need that we need to talk with him? You know, it sounds like he's there by himself, but I can verify on that part.
2: Yes, please. Thank you.
3: Can you guys check and make sure there's no roommate? It looks like Pryor's has a roommate.
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1: 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Is 3705 Fort Worth Street for trafficking, attempted robbery, false imprisonment, sales, manufacturing weapon. She's clear. She has a denied 27 in your VINs to an expired plate as of 2021 as an 82 Winnebago.
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0: Units possible of commercial burglary in progress at the Smoke and Vape Hub, 1280 East Plum Lane, Suite A's and Adam. 7172-773, I'll show you the route. 12 East Plum, number A's and Adam.
1: Hold on.
0: Charles 1674. The reporting party, we're having a hard time getting information. That's difficult to understand, but one subject inside.
1: Okay.

0: And it's just funny, these following our reporting party is seeing this from a video feed. Subject inside described as wearing a knitted cap, sweater, and pants with a backpack.
1: Subject.

0: And I mean, it's just funny that from the reporting party saying now that the subject left out the back door.
1: That's just

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0: Nevada DL, last of phonetically Adam Robert Zebra, Adam George Adam.
2: Yes.
0: First of John. His date of birth? 10/26/1972. DL number 080103-3686.

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0: Estamos en 2-1, le informo, ya lo venís, ¿qué te da, Sony?
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1: It's going to be last Frank Ocean Lincoln Edward Yellow. First of Adam Robert Ocean Mora. Date of birth is going to be 041978. Social is going to be 520190585.
0: Last 40585, you faded away.
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1: 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I'll be in out to stack 130 to meet with the RP. 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
1: Copy.
2: Three warrants, if I'm counting them correctly. Two on local, one on CGIS. Two on local, there's actually one on CGIS that's out of RPD as well. That's why there's only three. So the first warrant I'm going to give you is going to be the one that's out of RPD. It's going to be a failed to appear after bail, original charge. Says buy, possess, receive stolen property. Bail of 3,000 bondable or 10% cash. Second warrant.

0: Two on local. There's actually one on CJIS that's out of RPD as well. That's why there's only three. So the first warrant I'm going to give you is going to be the one that's out of RPD. It's going to be a failure to appear after bail, original charge. It says buy, possess, receive stolen property. Bail of $3,000 bondable or 10% cash. Second warrant on CJIS, Anarita Meeting Court, the arrest for violation of condition of suspended sentence, bail of $1,000. And then the third warrant. Oh, you know what? Actually, I think I lied. I think it's just two warrants. Let me just double check these warrant numbers. Hang on a second.
1: Copy, no problem.
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0: On local, this one is to appear and or obey court order. I don't have any other info on it other than it was issued May 10th of 23. There was no warrants on NCIC, and then Nevada DL is kicking back saying surrender, so he doesn't have anything for an ID or DL here in Nevada. Join and confirm those warrants.
1: Copy. Yeah, let's go ahead and confirm.
0: Roger that. I will call records and I'll let you know when it comes back.

0: 30 years of age, wearing a black jacket and skirt, possibly 1056, on my land between Mill and Kermit.
1: 17.
2: 17.

District 45 for Battalion 40, Battalion 30, Ladder 33, Engine 44. Engine 46, Medic 45, responding for reports of a structure fire, 5562 Slope Drive.

0: 12-12.
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0: 1001 Summit will be staffed. It's going to be a single-story residential, reports of a structure fire. Family woke up to it. People are evacuating outside the home right now, and Sparks will be sending aid.
1: Hi, this is Cummins. I'll be en route to the 540 Crampton address for a welfare check, and we'll start me another unit.
2: Firm. 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

0: All incoming units, engine 45 on scene at the dispatch location. We've got a single family, single story home, double wide, nothing showing. We're going to call this slope command. Engine 45 will be out investigating.
1: Battalion 45 is your on scene, slope command. Single family residential, nothing showing, you're investigating. We'll continue to balance until we hear back from you.
2: Just called back. She did confirm it's all just three warrants. All three have been confirmed, and a case number needed to be issued for each one, so those are in your call.
3: Copy then, Gate. Can you mark 11095? 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
3: 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Thank you very much.
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1: Time 40 semi complete.
2: Sound 40 semi complete.
1: It's 10:41. Good morning.
3: Good morning.
2: You're on the call.
4: She was in there yesterday. I can pull it.
2: Perfect. Thank you.
0: Clear one, both data evidence related.
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0: 7184.
1: Case number for the bird.
2: Well, I've got three case numbers for the warrant, and then somebody had pulled one, which I'm going to assume is for the Berg. So let me go ahead and give you that one. I don't want to pull a fifth one if you don't need it. Let me know when you're ready. Looks like Sam 175 pulled it. Should be 10019. 10019.
1: Copy. Thank you.
2: You're welcome.
3: Transport, thank you. She's not sure if he's actually out there. She just hears someone ringing the doorbell. Believes it's him doing, due to him sending her messages.
1: Twenty-one.

0: 31 at 1050, unknown injuries, eastbound I-80 and Sparks Boulevard. RP is a passerby advising in the middle eastbound lanes under the Sparks overpass, semi versus a black Ford pickup. Unknown injuries, but one of the drivers appeared dazed.
1: 71. 31.
2: Greenwich, Roswell, please.
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3: Channel 16.
4: Just best for the same thing. So, because I've already got four case numbers assigned to this. 3 for the Warren and then 1 for the Berg, which should be the 10019. I believe that's what Sam on 75 took.
5: I copy. Thank you so much.

0: 去政府。
1: Is under the overpass, not on the freeway. It is on the freeway. Temp4 will be in out shortly.

0: two units that are capable of handling. I'll show you guys tonight.
1: Darren, can we please get a code 9 for your prior birds, please?
0: Stanford.

0: That's 11. That's 31.
1: Yeah, go for 11.
0: Yeah, we just passed it on the westbound side. It is a truck into the back of the semi. Traffic's super tame over here already. I can't really handle.

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1: Cancel.
2: We've been released from the slope incident. Please show medic 45 7 complete. Copy that.

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1: 7183.
2: Area check, Big Ben Ranch.
1: 6 cannon 55.

0: 31's on scene. We have a half ton pickup truck in the back of a semi trailer. It's like minor damage. We had an escape.
1: Engine 31, I copy on scene. Minor damage, and investigating.
2: Sam on 72, right now.
3: Records just called back. There's no history for any burglaries. She did just pass along an arrest and a conviction for a grand larceny of a motor vehicle that was pled down to a misdemeanor. I logged it in there just in case you do need it, but there was no priors for any burglaries.
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0: 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I'll be careful.
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0: Engine 11, Sparks Fire Main Assignment, Medical Emergency, to 437 12th Street.
1: Advising subject in the restroom ODing on fentanyl, not responding after two doses of Narcan that have been given. 437 12.
2: We will copy.
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1: Matt's from there, advises it's an accident. You can call and double check your ETA once you get off this call.
0: Yeah, copy, thank you.
2: Model 1, 1023, overdose.
3: 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RP thinks that it could have been intentional. She has a history of Nora use.

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0: Sounds like you should have one unit on CMT shortly. They were passing Vista about 3 ago, and the second unit's at 580 and Neil.
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0: Charles 103, Charles 112, bus unit tune route 782 Moran Street, addresses per rapid SOS and matches a prior domestic for a trouble unknown. The verbal disturbance in the background with a female crying. The number's called twice and keeps disconnecting. 782 Moran.
2: One, three, nine. One, four, nine.
4: 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I'll be
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0: I copy, 121 Mineral Avenue, across from that location in a mobile home that's parked in the street, on the side of the street. Be advised, it's considered a mini trailer, white in color, occupied by one white male adult and one white female adult. They've been living in out of the trailer in this location for some time. 121 Mineral across from this location.
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0: 741, good morning, P number 4011, in vehicle 2626. I'll be out prior for briefing, and 443, I have no MDT.
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4: Robert Ida, Lincoln, Virgil, Patricia, phonetically Paul, Adam, Tom, Robert Ida, Charles, Adam, COB 0204 of 66, and I've got a SOJ of 289686624.
1: Just confirming Patricia with that IA at the end. I only copied A.
4: Which one?
1: Just Patricia, you ended up in Charles Adam. Confirming Charles Ida Adam.
4: Affirm.

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0: shows as a white male. He doesn't have much information there. On a second profile, shows a white male, 5'11", 150. Address, 2090 Orange Lane in Reno. And he was a suspect for aggravated assault. And there's a phone number from 2025.
1: Copy. And then otherwise clear.
0: 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And I did random California and Nevada.
1: 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To Nora 42 copy. Thank you.
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1: RTC checks negative. We'll be ATLing westbound Vic.
0: 10-4.
2: Arc 51-1-1 and I will be checking southbound Rock.
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1: 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Yeah, it's on. Stanford, thank you. Henry 10, do you copy me?
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0: subject shows to be suspended in Nevada 27, valid ID card only, EF as of 8-10-15, address 1912 Wilder Street for grand larceny in 07, robbery and burglary in 93, and GTA in 91, history of owning possession of gun by prohibited person, and false statement to obstruct.
1: Hello. Right now,

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0: Charles 107, Charles 102, should you both out to the parking problem on Elko and 5th? It is occupied by 2. Elko and 5th.
3: Reno, Charles 107, I am in the area.
0: 10-4.
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3: And Charles 257, please.
0: Charles 257.
3: And Charles 255. Morning, 1041. Being around for that.
0: Charles 257, Charles 255. 10-4, good morning. Charles 112, I can trade tonight.
4: 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Thanks, guys.
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8: 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Can I get a total modification, please? Not drivable, keys are not available. The Chevy, what is this thing? Prius.
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0: Unitarian has reported a residential burglary in progress at 735 Mill Street, number C, Charles 5. Charles 12, 91148 Chevy's in route. Charles 250 for information. A piece of property manager states the tenant is not home and the male and female entered the residence. 735 Mill Street, C, Charles 5, Reno RV Park.
1: Good morning, 10-6, good morning, 10-4-1, and I'll be in after that. 10-10-6, 10-4, good morning.
0: Good morning, 10-4-1. Charles 2-5-1, good morning.
1: Okay, 10-16, around Mill Street. 10-16.

0: Reno, Charles 253.
1: Charles 253. Can you hear me? Charles.
0: Morning, well, come in here.
1: Identified the female, white female, 35'6", thin floral print dress. The male's a white male, 5'11", 250, gray sweatshirt and blue jeans, and Reno tenants. Reno Green will be closed for Charles on 12, coming into their residential burglary. Reno Green's closed.
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0: Ocean 65 is going to hang out for the tow. How are you doing?
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2: Reno Ranger 31.
3: Ranger 31.
2: Ranger 22 is also 1041. He'll be joining me. We'll be doubled up using 31.
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0: this morning? At 275 Sparks Boulevard. RP is advising her brother's harassing her. They're going to be in the parking lot area. 275 Sparks at Panera Bread.
1: 61. 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
0: 10 Sparks. 41, I'll show you today.
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3: Reno, Frank, 494, same traffic.
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2: 10-32, entertainer 3516 Strip Grove. Mount 245, Mount 223, Charles 253, unit begin responding 3516 Strip Grove.
0: 25 is out, I'll be out,
2: 10-32, tell me you're finished.
3: 253.
2: 253, copy, go through. So the item is funny, pretend to have two males, one was two, in the background saying he's gonna get a 10-32. One male outside is a white male, blonde hair, wearing a tank top and black jeans. Still trying to get for them. 3516 Strip Grove.
0: Where that? Hey, can I have 6 on me around for that? 6 Grand 247 around for that?
2: No, 247. You're just wanting to check the 1032 is upstairs in the room. One subject is less of Hunsucker versus Scott. No description. He's outside of the residence screen.
0: Central Woodworth, 1041, House 16. Good morning.
4: Just be advised if you
0: can stage, because PD's still on out. Will do. Watch one, 25, 21, good morning.
1: 24, good morning.

0: Hey, Roger, 35 South on the last, I'll be not that. Call us all.
1: Roger, 35.
0: What time's in the area?
1: Roger, 35 South on the left, I'm in the center, Green's Close, and I'm 245 in the area. So, this possible with the 1030 count at JV, Reno, Green's Close.
2: 2342.
1: Same right here. Roger, 45, the victim, his roommate complied with the RFP. Still up.

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0: 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Was that 7-1-23 mean?
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0: All right, can I assist you today?
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0: Charles 257, sir.
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0: Roger, 131. I see the threat for show. 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

0: 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Thank you.
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0: Ladder 3, red frequency assignment, medical emergency. 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
1: Thank you for 741, good morning. Fourth and Tequino,
2: 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Stand 3-4.
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1: Set.
0: CM274, Morton is clearing says he's due to some local. Schaefer is 1099 on local and CJIS. It appears to be the same warrant. Vernon Marriott of Reno Justice Court for FTA original charges, use or possession of drug paraphernalia. And is the adverse party in a protection order out of New York on NCIC protected party last at Schaefer versus patients. Do you want me to confirm the warrant?
2: I'm sorry, you're still not coming in. I'm sorry.

0: I have 284 right now.
1: 284.
0: No, that was clear in case you could use the mobile.
1: Hey.

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1: Central Park. Number 41 traffic. Pulling into the Chevron at 4th and Galetti in an unlicensed Nissan Sentra.

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7: 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Charles 252, and Cuffer, I'm sure your discussion.
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9: Renison 63.
2: 35.
9: 33. Sultan at 3420 Zion Lane for verbal 1016 with a male and a female. Still trying to get it further. 3420 Zion.
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1: I'm sorry, let me...
2: Northbound Rock, probably around C. Charles after we get through traffic. Nevada 729, John 67, a gray Nissan Altima, occupied by one.
3: 251.
4: 5. Clear suspended 16 Nissan.
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6: 163, good morning.
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2: Here, Northbound Nevada 0774 Frank 3.
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7: 64, 41, good morning. 264, good morning. And 204, do you want to go ahead? First subject, my driver, Lassa Sanchez, Sam, Adam, Nora, Charles, Henry, Edward, Zebra, Lionel, Lincoln, Edward, Ocean, Nora, Edward, Lincoln, DOB 022904, he's a HMA. I have nothing further on that one, and break for second, she appears. Last of Reed, Robert, Edward, Edward, David. First of Amanda, Adam, Mary, Adam, Nora, David, Adam. DOB 102093. So 600356560.

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0: 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Awesome, get a chance to report and reach her.
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3: R-233 or 235, we are just reporting through the RPJ contact dating of stating that the father has a 1032 and one of his arms, mother and father are still inside the residence. Our people are filming legally.
0: Okay. 1141, a suspicious circumstance at 2314 Greyhaven Unit 213, the Sierra Cove apartment. RP is advising there's a male subject that looks like he's dragging an unconscious female down the hallway outside of the apartment. Still landline, trying to get further. And 21, if I could have you head that way as well.
1: 21, copy.

0: 144, washer checking status.
1: Okay, 4.
2: Hey, and it looks like they're inside of the apartment complex, just in the hallway area between the units.
3: And just verifying she's unconscious and he's dragging her around.
0: 70 for bomb, 1017 battery, student to student occurred Friday at school. Victim left them alive, we're first of Allison, 8th grader. Suspect unknown to victim, RP parent, state admin has all the names. Per the RP parent, suspect challenged to fight his daughter as she was walking away. Suspect grabbed her by the hair and slammed the victim to the ground, punching her several times. RP states this is a racial attack. A suspect told victim she should go back to her. Back to the country she came from. 4, Vaughn.
4: Prior to that, I was here for training.
0: First. Oh, yes, you're funny, is that I'm country, from our country.
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0: 4 units, sir. Alright, so 3-5, 10-3. 4 units, sir. 3-5, 10-3. 3-5, 10-3. 3-5, 10-3. 3-5, 10-3. 3-5, 10-3. 3-5, 10-3. 3-5, 10-3. 3-5, 10-3. 3-5, 10-3. 3-5, 10-3.
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9: Give me a report of a medical emergency, possible cardiac arrest at 1067 Brinkley Avenue, District 3, red frequency, ladder 3 to 1067 Brinkley Avenue.
10: Ladder 3, copies run out.
8: FTA, obey court order, and there's nothing further on that warrant since it's in locals. She does show to have a suspended Nevada 27, and that VIN came back clear to a 2011 Nissan sedan, and it looks like it should have a good registration through September of this year. Plate should be 448-SAM-63.
2: Abby, can you confirm the warrants for replacement?

0: Auto Torino and Gen 33 have your respond for medical difficulty breathing, 605 Hertz Boulevard.
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1: Seneca has an associate in Tehran. The spelling is quite different. First of Muhammad, last of Boy Adam Ida, Robert Adam, King David Adam Robert. I do have a California OLN. It shows him to be 59175 black over blue. Date of birth is also different, 2-7-1990, so the only thing that's close is the first name and the last name starts with a B.
2: Okay, if they're going to close all of
3: them. He should be at the front gate of the White House on your side.
2: 9-16-23,
3: he should be coming out on your side.
2: He wearing a green shirt, you know, he has
3: so when you ask for, I'm going to call take a green shirt and a couple of
2: them. Definitely, yeah, because there's a guy who came running out, he's running down the street, going north down on Zion.
3: Green shirt at the stock mall, that's from.
2: Through left, 76 transport bolt.
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6: Hey, K-9 unit, if you just keep going past, it's all the way down by that Ford Ranger. He was last seen.
2: Have it.
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1: Confirm that social. What I ran just came back to a 64-year-old female in California.
8: I'm out with K-9 with RV.
3: What is going on in Everett? There's someone. Can you see my left?
8: The corner.

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1: Jennifer.
2: Charles 295, RP is saying dad was loading a gun, not making any threats with it.
1: Reloading, no threats.
2: Trying to get dad's phone number right now.
3: We have an orange 32 full priors also, please.
1: No priors with the address on the phone number.
3: Copy.
4: Washa, 216, 10-8-5.
1: 216.
5: Yeah, I'd give it a try.
0: Yeah.
6: Yeah, what do you got? Three on the front. We should be good.
7: Open line 911 cell. We can hear muffled sounds and negative responses, and then per 2X340, same kind of situation. And now subjects aren't answering. Address is CFA's 25 Sun Valley, negative priors.
4: Copy. Hello. Washa 2-21 will be out of par. 22 is in mouth.

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6: 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Confirming the third in Hanson.
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3: And that is him, the Eric Director.
4: 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We are valid.
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3: I am 291. 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
2: 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The second one was 250 bondable for petty larceny, and the other one is 1,000 cash only.
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0: Washoe County received a 911 hang-up coming from 775-378-9721. Only heard muffled sounds. On our attempted call back, there was no answer. Voicemail not set up. And per IC, number shows to a Robert Effenberger. No further information, and he shows no students enrolled in Washoe County schools. And we can just check the area.
1: Okay, appreciate all the time.
0: Thank you.

0: That's Charles 435.
1: Charles 435.
0: Good morning, 1021. I'll be doubled up with Charles 434 using 435 on the ground south skyline.
1: Thank you.
0: Charles
1: 435.
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6: 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Alright, Charles, 432.
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0: I think just trying to figure out my subject.
7: we're trying to get into NCSIS, which is a fight, but so far they're showing to be a sex offender in CIC and a local, for local to verify current registration, if not arrested for an extensive FI to song you. I think that the CSIS is going to be just the same. If I get anything different, I'll let you know.
0: Got it, thank you.
4: Jimoto 1610-4, plate returns clear, expired 0303 of 26, on a 24 Honda utility.

0: 17.
1: 2931, Jupiter 17, 95 Lakeview Drive. 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RP stating that they received an alarm at this location at 0711 hours. RP is on scene, can see the shutters that are open, and advises that the shutters were closed yesterday. House should be vacant. The RP will be standing by in a white Acura. They haven't gone inside yet, but they're requesting that deputies clear the residence. 95 Lakeview.
2: Go ahead.
3: Can we same last name as Clinky, first of Jen with a John Edward Moore Moore? My female GOP of 41872.
2: 10-4.
3: Jen,
2: 10-4. 10-4. 10-4. 10-4. 10-4. 10-4. 10-4. 10-4. 10-4. 10-4. 10-4. 10-4. 10-4. 10-4. 10-4. 10-4. 10-4. 10-4. 10-4. 10-4. 10-4. 10-4. 10-4. 10-4. 10-4. 10-4. 10-4. 10-4. 10-4. 10-4. 10-4. 10-4. 10-4. 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

0: Washoe, 2 North 22. Can you tell me the last four on RRP's phone number?
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1: 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I just find a 27 on him. And
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4: 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We'll be blocking the southbound 2 lane.
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3: 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D5083, 10-6 Department Street.
0: Charles 213, Charles 213, has two females. One, the white female on her 15, has curly hair, wearing all black. Second one is a white female on her 15, brown curly hair, wearing a floral shirt with black pants.
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ahead and those three send me the ER entrance information. Entrance of the RP reference to unwanted subject at 1540 Mill Street, number 8, Adam B. Boy. And a verbal disturbance with a two subjects and the RP's boyfriend. RP's called back multiple times, now advising that his boyfriend Christopher called him stating he's scared and has locked himself inside the bedroom. We're still calling the verbal disturbance, etc. I'm sure that's a little kind of renowned 24 theory.

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8: Copy, can I get the next one on the abandoned vehicle rotation list?
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1: It'll be for Desert Skies 1025 with Atman reference past tense battery that occurred on the 22nd. Suspect and victim are not present at school. Atman

0: 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For Desert Skies.
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3: 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Washington County Green is closed. 3 units on Lakeview Drive. 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
4: Off street address and tell me that's over there. It's a little tricky.
5: Is that up on the south side of the street? Or just right next door there to the Renown?
6: 10-6. And 85 out of over.
7: And I'm going to be referring to Washoe's case number ending in 2701.
8: 10-4, copy Washoe's case number 2701.
7: Yes, and this will be Alpha Agency Assist.
8: 10-4.
4: It's one of these apartments right here, past this light. On the right hand side. It's actually past Gold, right after Gold Street on the, right after Gold Street on the right hand side. It's apartment Adam Boy.
5: Looks like a guy up here on the left.
0: Is 200 covered by background or what?
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1: Can we get an EPA on Remza? The medical staff here is starting to worry a bit.
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1: I will bring, I'm putting my name next to the thesis and the ping pong balls.
9: Okay. Sharon Green, you have traffic?
0: 282.
1: I'll be on my office meeting with 10-4.
12: Bridge 4, copy traffic, and show us that, where are you?
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1: 33. 35.
0: Okay, I'm sorry, both units to the area of Mayberry and River Run, city on Mayberry, east of River Run, about a half a mile on the north side. So we do appear to harvest your mailbox, subject to punching and kicking it. So I'm on 34, 11, Glenville, the black shirt, black pants, black pants, and black pants, and
1: there you go.
0: Thank you, sir.

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0: 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They exchange their information. I'll be sent.
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4: 16. 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
1: Carpenter, Charles Adam Robert, Paul Edward Nora, Tom Edward Robert, first of Daniel, David Adam Nora, Ida Edward Lincoln, date of birth 0106/74, Nevada OLN 08012245 13. Charles 03 Nevada on a silver Dodge pickup. Frank Charles 02 Nevada on a blue Dodge pickup.
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2: 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Charles 251 SS.
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4: That's Palm out of 1, CC2 back off.
1: 10-1.
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1: 2933, 10-4 Park.
0: Jose, for counsel.
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3: Charles 251 and Charles 257. Just referring to the city of Miller called Mayberry and Sherwood, north side of Mayberry for a subject causing damage to a utility box right now on the 358 with Senator Brown here and Traffic 96.
0: Have a

0: sighted marked and tagged 10-8 on that, 1063 another.
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0: 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And if you happen to get a hold of somebody and get a main number, just let me know so I can add it.
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0: Marshal, 2 North 42.
1: Italian. Reported of an unarmed armed with a knife, 1540 Mill Street, unit number B boy, 249 North 245 North 235, we have again responding until central is available, 1540 Mill Street, unit B boy. 49
2: 45.
1: Come on. Any for an unarmed for 230 receiving, believe it's 1019, the central just climbed a few ago, so just a background team trying to get in. Our team is advising that he's walking inside his bedroom armed with a knife. He will stab anyone who breaks in. One subject mentioned that having a team on the street. Our team advises the subject make entry that they will be dead. Still trying to get further. 1540 Main Street, number 8 boy.
0: Hey, Charles, to fight that. The 211s, one of them did have an army backpack. He's got a radio attached to it and a big butcher knife on the side of it, just for officers to respond. And the RP did have a black pocket knife.
3: Marking is fine, no copy. 49 copy.
2: 45 copy.
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0: 242, 2931, 11646 Neff Ranch Drive. Check for 1016. Mother versus 16-year-old son. RP advises that the 16-year-old son tried to fight the RP. He originally left on foot. He is now back. Son is last of Skripnik, first of Andre, white male juvenile, 5'7", thin build, dark brown hair, and last seen wearing a black sweater, long pants. RP advises his son was back home now, but they were going to remain separated. 11646 Neff Ranch Drive.
2: 42.
3: Clear one. You have a rider plate?
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2: 10-41-6 Palmer.
3: It's a 256
4: MC, and
3: Roger,
4: do you have
3: one?
4: Roger, 256, don't worry, you got me the info about
3: the
2: subject for tonight.
4: Got
2: it. Yeah.
0: Reno 249-23.
5: Can you invite up 10?
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4: by. 10 or 10-4.
5: What's going
4: on?
5: What
4: do you feel,
2: Nugget? 10-4. BFA, last up, Barker, Boy, Adam, Robert, King, Edward, Robert, first of Mercedes, Mary, Edward, Robert, Charles, Edward, David, Edward, Sam, date of birth, 523-93. She claims to have a Nevada OLN. All I have right now is a clarity card in me.
4: Tyler 1.
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4: 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Reno, 249, I'm not seeing anybody else. I'm going to try to make contact with police. Not 249.
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4: 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Are you good for it?
2: Hey, for thank you.
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0: 71-10-4.
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0: It's going to be southwest side of the Manzanita Wall, code 4.
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0: In Ocean 74, can you show both units in the area, please?
2: Ocean
0: 75.
2: Charles
0: 435. Charles 435. Myself 436 and 432, out on 1, Bleed Plaza, code 4.
2: Code 4 to Bleed Plaza.
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5: 10-4.
3: Myself and 61 will head to the welfare check.
1: Do you want to continue?
5: Roger.
1: Roger. Roger. Roger. Roger. Roger. 515 South Virginia Street.
5: Yeah.
1: Phase 2 only.
5: Roger.
1: Not exactly where the turbo known. Very obvious mobile disturbance, especially while screaming in the background and a male on the line disconnected. Rapid escalation of 770 South Wells. 10.3 meters, still waiting on the subscriber information. 515 South Virginia.
5: Hi,
1: sir.
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10: Yeah, okay, 252. How close is going into the 700 block of Wells?
7: A couple blocks.
10: I'm going to divert over there. 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
0: One George 5, William Tom 3, 4 X-ray 2, Paul David 3, 05478.
1: Time for. Those are IT23?
4: Yes, sorry about that. One looking, I'll be 10-6 with the equipment.
1: No, 223.
2: Watcher 172, 24 tonight.
1: 172.
0: I'll see if I can find it somewhere else.
1: Pepper. Shrugged. I just see that he did have a, CCW got renewed in 2025, but when I ran him, that did not come up. So I'm not sure why that is, but it shows in locals only at this time.
3: Copy, thank you.

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0: Master.
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0: Charles 253.
4: Reno, Charles 252.
0: Charles 252.
3: Light. And 10-4.
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0: Union 266.

0: 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Hey, man.
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5: Radio Master, I'll leave you in
2: the assist. Last thing. Kobe for Inspire, checking the front of the classroom for student Lasta Lopez Amaya. First Xavier, ninth grade. He was found in possession of a THC vape pen. He is not aware admin located it. Student's currently on probation with an ankle monitor and will become belligerent when approached, and he has previous history with ONR with us. For Inspire.
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0: I'm taking a deal with House 7 and House 4, then I'll come get it.
1: Boy, Robert, Adam, Adam, King Sam, Mary Adam, first of David, common spelling, DOB 03-13-68, Nevada OLN 020-209-5945.
4: I think I got cut off when you were giving the last name. I copied Boy, Robert, Adam, Adam, Sam, Mary, Adam King.
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1: 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I don't have joining forces until next month.
7: 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Thank you.
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3: Unlicensed trailer, I'll get you a plate in a second.
1: 10-4 US 40 in bridge. 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
1: Charles 252-10-4 and Charles 253. 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
0: And just confirming that was David Tom 5903, correct?
1: If I'm on a Honda Civic.
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1: Go ahead.
0: It's a verbal only last of Swanson, first of Ronald. Date of birth is going to be 10-17 of 88. Should be out of Nevada. Social given is 530-518767.
2: With the parents.
3: Last of Sherwood, first of Justin, Sam Henry, Edward Robert, William Ocean, Ocean Davis, versus Justin Cumspilling. I don't have a DOB yet.
1: If I do remember him, I know he was trying to appeal it a while back. Let me see what I got.
3: Yeah, we know he was trespasser, just not sure what the outcome of his appeals hearing was.
4: It should be on uncertainty check before available.
1: Confer.
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6: Then in prickly pear on Charles River William. 2 Adam, 1 yellow Nevada on a gray Ford.
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1: Good. Stuck in the sand.
11: Four here, and 1063, another source question.
1: Ocean 74, go ahead.
11: It's going to be in the area of Casaza and Clinton, and it'll be for both units in route.
1: Ocean 74, Ocean 72.
4: Safety reasons.
11: No worry, you don't want to.
4: Negative.
11: Normal.
4: Toast.
11: Wash, okay, 948. I can be in the office, Boston.
4: Chef, I'll show you now this.
11: Wash, 146.
4: 136.
11: You're in Cancellor, myself in 7786 of Dodson.
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0: 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Did I miss anything in that last conversation with you and Donna? But everything in there stays with the truck, right? We don't have to haul anything back.
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6: In the AP's office, meeting with the student. 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
6: 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And then, I got no local charges. Can I get a case for the warrant?
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0: 10-4, just for clarification, your meeting at Billinghurst, was that related to your current call for the code 55?
8: Confirm, they were related.
0: 10-4.
9: Edwards, first of Amanda, Adam Mary Adam, Nora David Adam, DOB 118 of 1988, Nevada DL 080-628-9949 for extension.
4: You had a bit of static at the beginning. What's the last name one more time?
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4: 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Sparks 221.
0: 1-4.
6: Victim on sheriff charges at this time. 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
9: Austin Edley, Robert Adam, Boy Edward, First Jonathan, John Ocean Nora, Adam Tom Henry, Adam Nora, DOB 220 of 1990, Nevada DL 020-446-0714.
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0: Miss Antares, is that your TC time?
1: Sam 26.
0: 2229.
1: 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Sam 274. Sam 282.
0: Sam 10.
3: Adam Boy, Ida Nora Ocean, date of birth. Standby.
1: Five
3: 86. Gonna be for an HMA.
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4: 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Maintain approximately 10-4.
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1: You guys or RJC want us to swing by for a pickup?
0: You guys can come by, so.
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1: 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Go swing by RJC first.
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9: Washoe 1087. Subject is coming back 1099 out of Idaho. It is non-extraditable. He just grabbed us 57105 brown and black on that warrant. But the FBI number matches. He is wanted for original traffic offense. For locals, he shows to be a white male, 5'10", 200, brown and brown, and shows address 929 Southwood Boulevard.
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12: 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Confirm still on the 911, but I'll do that when I have a second.
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2: Ellen.
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8: Copy that. 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
9: Your county yellow is open. 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
10: 10-16, copy.
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10: Charles 431 and 430 out of 1, 2nd Virginia.
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9: Come for 60 when you get disregarded.

0: snowing, huh? Let me just see where it's at here. Yeah, it should be those, I think it's those new apartments that are right there. Just east of Neal.
1: This occurred yesterday. Suspect's going to be last of Urban, first of Ryder. RP advising the suspect battered RP and took her phone and keys. And this occurred at 520 South Hollywood. 225 at the police station.
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7: CM 270. Green and Charles, 251, 1 booked, RTF. Tony. Charles, do that one. 36 from engine 12.
8: 241-1050.
9: Is it the Karen El Rancho?
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9: 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The impact happened on El Rancho. 10-4, motor 2 is in route.
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1: White Zimmer Adult Lossup Lopez hyphen Rodriguez, Lincoln Ocean Paul, Edward Zebra hyphen Robert Ocean David, Robert Ida George, Union Edward Sam, Joseph Elvia, Edward Lincoln Victor Ida Adams, DOB 122672, Nevada OLN 080-481-7654, Rick Prenix. White Zimmer Adult Lossup Romero Lopez, Robert Ocean Mary, Edward Robert Ocean, Lincoln Ocean Paul Edward Zebra, Krista Benjamin, Boy Edward Nora, John Adam Mary, Ida Nora, JB 121-2005, Nevada Olin 080-668-3982.
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2: Nevada 061, Yellow 66.
0: So far, just confirming you're on scene, still showing you in route.
2: Oh, we're both in route. Oh, sorry, we're both on scene and we're both
0: in. Copy, set you. Let's see. Cal, 534.
3: I'm 432. Can you show me out for our Williams on search? For an energy check, please.
0: Cal, 532. Which church are you at?
3: 10-4-9,
0: 10-4.

0: Medina, letter 1. Can you put us a build on the air district, please? Facing your way.
1: Copy. As soon as our driver reports the family notification, let me know. I'll bring this truck over there.
0: Copy. This is my last end of the talk. Do you need anything else?
2: Negative, sir. Everything looks good.
0: Copy. I'll be safe.
3: Yes, please. How far?
0: I copy now.
3: How far?
0: We'll be on a male, last of all, Lincoln Ocean Nora, George, Christopher Brett, Roy Robert Edward, Tom. I have a date of birth of 2/17/95, Nevada DO, 202-355-6944. I got two. I have one more.
4: Trevor, go ahead.
0: Also, same last name long, first of John Ocean Sam, Henry Union Adam, I have a date of birth of 5/18/97, Nevada ID card, 080-458-0574.
4: How are 223?
5: Watch 1, David 81.
3: David?
5: I don't have the event number. It's going to be in reference to the battery from last week. I believe the principal, Nina Walker, was the RP on it, if we can look that up, but it's going to be for our past tense battery staff to student, and I'm going to be interviewing staff at the site.
6: North.
4: 0291.
6: 24 minutes, I'm in. You should be 42. Have a good day.
4: Have a great day.

0: to look at traffic problem. Washington City, Lessing, westbound I-80 at Mobile. In the number one lane, checking for a traffic problem. RP advising that there's a large ratchet with a strap. RP is concerned someone will hit it. Transfer to NSP, stack 475, watch it clear.
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2: 82.
1: That's in a chain route to stack 474, 3295 South Virginia, number 290 for the battery. 3295 South Virginia.
2: 82. Hey, Tesla.
3: 1097. It's going to be for Joshua. He's trying to be 1099 vocal for FPP. 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
4: Copy, confirm, please.
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1: This is military in Seoul. 6 Henry David Victor 134 California on a Toyota. Watch that 2-16, go 4.
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3: 8 copies, show us now.
0: 1. Break 2-14, plate clear expired. As of 8-7 of 25 on a 2015 GM.
4: Just for 43, it looks like with the leasing office, they don't live here.
0: Oh, copy that. I'll transfer whenever you're ready.
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7: follow. You're continuing last seen west on I-80 at Mogul. In the number one lane, per P, there's a large ratchet with a strap, and concerned someone will hit it. Chief of the stack, 475, what's your care?
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10: Come do it, this and this for another 1050.
1: CM 292, CM 29 for Rianton 63. CM-292, CM-294, 4001 South Virginia, Reno, Pound Mall, right in front of the main entrance for a visible 1016, male, female. Associated vehicles of black GMC lifted pickup truck plate is Edward William, 0295. The male, the white male, 50-59, medium build, facial hair, brown hat, peach shirt and shorts. The female, the white female, 50s, 5'4", thin, white hair, black, tank top, red leggings, and barefoot. That's 4001 South Virginia.
0: Stack 0283. Sparks, motor 2.
10: Motor 2.
0: Says this access is going to be NHPs. Where's that crash off of this at?
10: Missed and disc.
0: 10-4, in route. Vidua is going to hang out. He's got some footage for NHP when they get here.
10: 10-4.
0: Countywide, no checks needed.

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1: No, 247-9249. It's going to be eastbound I-80 at North Virginia. NHP is requesting assistance with a pedestrian on the freeway, described as an unidentified female, orange hat, long black dress. Female is stumbling on the side of the road in possibly 1056, eastbound I-80 in Virginia.
2: OOR, case number has been assigned.
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0: 1 George 1. Libra Edward 5, Edward Boy 6, Adam Frank 1, 02216. You could try it in Nevada and Indiana.
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2: 10-4, CF 292, could you take me? 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
1: Jennifer. And main TNCC. Jennifer.
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3: Okay. 231.
0: 90 Volmer Way. Can I get a 20 and a VIN?
4: Central 255. I got on eastbound from North Virginia and with UTL to Wells.
0: Okay, eastbound from eastbound to Virginia.
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6: In the westbound lanes from Wells to Keystone.
7: Copy, and we're not getting a bunch of 911 calls, which we usually do when this happens, so maybe he's off the freeway.
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4: One
0: 29 check only at 27. She probably doesn't have one. So you're ready.
4: 67.
0: For me, last of Eben, Edward, Boy, Edward, Nora, first of Davy, David, Adam, Ida, Sam, Yellow, middle of May, Mary, Adam, Edward. Third DOB is 10/4/2007. Nothing further. For Arizona. Dispatch, I'm not sure if you heard my earlier transmission. Per the notes, a report from Engine 36, we're going to be clearing the call that they're at right now and going back to Reno.
3: I just want my copy.
0: Reno, Engine 12, we've been canceled by TM. You can show us no on air.
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6: Office, so I can give her some resources. She's close for.
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4: 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Looks like. 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
7: At first party as well in an unserved protection order, but in that hit, it's also showing that he is the protected party. There's two different hits, with one with Heidi and then one with just his name. I have added it to the call. He is clear, CGIS, and local.
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6: 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First of Mary Ida, Charles Henry Adam Edward Lincoln, DOB 11, or 01 11 2000. 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
0: Hi, Papa Rita, thank you.
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4: Sam 284, South Virginia.
0: Force Ranger.
4: 222.
0: Put me on MIC on the second floor, code 4.
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0: Boss with 2-0-3, 10-60, check in.
4: Motor 14 and 12, fire on scene. One vehicle blocking, two vehicles minor damage.
0: 14. Washer 2 at 3:30, 23.
4: Sister 30.
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0: Washer 172, I can be in that.
4: 10-4, thank you.
2: Modeling.
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0: 231.
9: He was sighted marked and tagged 10-8 and 10-63 another.
0: Victorian on the top floor on a black, I think it's a passenger car or unknown make passenger car, no plates.
4: Motor 32.
0: 32.
12: 42.
0: Yeah, we're back in quarters, we'll be out of service training.
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4: Sam 282.
2: Sorry about that. Can you show us that one?
4: I copy one detained.
2: Watch on any in the area. Not too much.
4: 254.
2: Watcher taking.
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2: Got 228 when you're ready.
11: If you can go to one, sir.
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7: NORA 249, I'm 23.
4: 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So, subject still there, copy meant to serve it.
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2: 45, copy. I'll be able to suspend this and then route today and talk to 4. Are you doing, Glenn?
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0: 227.29 in just a second. RTS, show me around to hang the bar.
4: No, RTS.
14: I'm going to be impounding this vehicle. If you'll put it back on hold, I'll take care of the GTA first. If you want to put

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2: Shimmy around to 5300 South Basaltis, apartment 153. There was a domestic yesterday. I'm going to follow up on that same case. I'll take cover.
4: Temper.
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6: Just 430, copy.
5: He's going to be at the stable, Eastbound I-80, 395. And 691, can you verify north on our south one?
7: I'm on 80, bound, I'm just underneath the bridge.
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6: Charles 255, go ahead. Charles 255. We have one from Ms. Whaley's in the office.
7: Good.
5: The 691 year plate has come back clear valid on a 2015 Nissan, but it's also come back associated to a missing person license plate 27 Edward 884 Nevada for a last of Okum, first of Rachel.
7: I like that. I'm out with this. Code 4.
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8: Edward Robert. First up, Aaron, Sam, Henry, Adam, Robert, Ocean, Nora. 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
9: Edward, Sam, Henry, Adam, George, Henry, Ida. First phonetically is Victor Ocean, Victor Adam, DOB 092746, Nevada OLN 460-058-9809, and break the last. Last phonetically is Mary Adam Charles, Ocean Mary Boy, Edward Robert, Versa Julie, John Union, Lincoln Ida Edward, EOB 030774, Nevada OLN 08015194.

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0: and Sparks Battalion 1, I'm on scene.
1: Battalion 1.
0: 10-4. One quarters.
2: 10-40, copy of level 1 quarters.
3: Wash, okay, 948, Kenny.
1: He lives on scene and has been assisting the grandmother after a hospital visit. Since she came home from that, she has been hostile, and grandmother threw hot coffee onto the RP. RP is declining medical, requesting assistance and resources.
4: And point 12 washer, just for 43, Sparks Mill did indeed evacuate after a student accidentally pulled a fire alarm. So they are evacuating the building at this time.
0: Code 1. Oh, step 1, 10 8, check them, okay.
1: 2001.
3: Oh, I'm on the right side, this is Chapman, Charles, Henry, Adam, Paul, Mary, Adam, Laura, Adam, Michelle, Mary, Adam, Charles, Henry, Edward, Henry, Adam. I'm on the number of 12, 29, and 16.
5: What?
3: On the first of 547-19-9329.
0: Six, five, one, copy.
3: And that was all minus 57.
6: Who's that night? Nevada 1027 Edward 8.
4: Perfect.
3: Good night. 36. Good night.
4: 32.
3: Three, Rita.
4: Yes. Michelle, clear your MPIC seat to stand local.
7: Stand with one L at the end, not two L.
1: Copy. 231.
0: The vehicle is going to be Nevada 745 Adam X-Ray Frank, if you could put the link in the call.
1: 10-4.
2: Thank you, Marshall.
1: You're welcome.
2: Sorry, number 223, Rita.
7: What?
2: She's still clear with 1L. We do have contact in local.
7: Copy, thank you. Could I get a case number for this?
2: What? 044.
7: Copy, thank you.
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4: Last day.
8: Negative, we're good. Thank you. Cuff.
9: And we're going to be off 4th Street at the North Star House Alley.
2: I copied the Abrams request. You said off 4th, and what was the rest?
9: I'll be at that Fireside Alley, the north south side, on the 4th Street side.
2: 10-4.
4: Motor 28.
2: Log me off for now. I'll be re-logging on in just a moment.
0: Now, when you get a chance, can I get 27 information on an HMA, on the OLN and expiration?
2: 10-4. Stand by for just one.
1: Deputy Scanner bedroom is in the back of the mobile home.
8: Copy, does he know we're 23?
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3: 10-4.
4: Entry.
2: Good morning. Good morning.
8: 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House 1-10-4.
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0: And Tom, item 5, go with your subject.
1: George Ocean, Nora, Zebra, Adam, Lincoln, Edward, Zebra. First of Anthony, Adam, Nora, Tom, Henry, Ocean, Nora, Yellow. Date of birth, 3/19/25.
0: Okay.
1: Control copies. Copies, we'll take a look.
0: Thank you.
2: Copy, Yori and Plump.
1: Nathan. And Charles 435, MC, and out with 436.
2: Charles 435.
1: Read about a 32, Charlie.
2: Right, 32.
1: Hello, Virginia, I'm Karen, I'm with receiver.
2: 10-foot.
3: Let me grab the ear.
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0: Foster Gonzalez is current KCC citizen local, showing to be valid Class C, expires in 32, no restrictions. And what information were you looking for that?
1: I need a LLN number.
0: It is 080-709-3510.
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0: Washington Motor 12, can I get a roll on 28, please? 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
2: Again, and the hit did come up. 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Female 53160, brown over gray. 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
6: I just want to confirm this is under IA N395?
7: It's on I-80 under the bridge, I'm assuming I'm straight.
6: And I just want to confirm this is District 2.
7: My computer's telling me.
1: Washer checking status.
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8: Tonight, I'll be in that cover 31.
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2: Roger, ma'am.
1: Charles 255. Charles 255. Charles 255, push it to me.
3: Reno, Sam 292.
1: Sam 292.
3: I have a J1 on board. I'll be en route to Renown ER.
1: 10-4.

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1: 6-1 copy, thank you.
2: Yeah, GTG.
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2: Yeah, GTG.
4: UTL here, you show me at South 21st on North Street on 21 again, reference it, I'm code 4.
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3: 10-6.
2: 10-25 admin reference threat of a laptop that occurred on the 15th, student left of Chavez, third grader. On 5-22, mom advised she was aware and was supposed to return the laptop on Monday the 18th with no results. Admin is aware of age of accountability, requesting school PD to speak to the student and possibly assist with retrieval of the laptop for P-Line.
7: Vehicle 1 has been able to remove itself from the roadway. Got a tow in route for vehicle 2.
8: 10-4. Washer 126, checks okay, 10-8.
9: 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Sparks, truck 11, we'll take that.
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11: We have the informational call about not being able to put their system on test for 8900 terabyte. They did receive a reset on both zones as well while it was landline. Did you still want a response?
12: No, we're good.
11: Engine top 10-4.
2: Let's pay another minute.

0: We have the informational call about not being able to put their system on test for 8900 terabyte. They did receive a reset on both zones as well while it was landline. Did you still want to respond?
1: No, we're good.
0: Engine top 10-4.
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0: house. 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
1: 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Do you want their phone number?
0: Yes, sir. Yes, ma'am. 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
1: It's 230-1247. 230-1247.
0: I've got 230-1427.
1: Negative 1247. 1247.
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3: Yes, ma'am.
1: 1042 for Cold Springs, 1017 for past tense battery that occurred on the 20th. Victim student left the Rivas, 7th grader. Suspect student left the Pierce, 7th grader. Suspect waited for the victim to exit the classroom and jumped her, punched her, and pulled her to the ground. Negative medical. 4, Cold Springs.
3: 72.

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2: Only for a medical responding to Street Route 431 at mile marker 10 for a subject possible stroke. We're 40 severely not requesting at this time, Marshall clear.
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4: To Mount Rose Highway, just before Mount Rose Ski Area. 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
8: 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And 247 says it's around 45, told you to come forth.
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4: 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They're going to be in a copper Lexus, NX Hybrid, pulled over on the side of the road. It's going to be for a 75-year-old male, conscious, not conscious, breathing, not alert.
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2: 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Ocean 72, Ocean 74, are you checking the circle for internet?
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1: 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Good job, 297, 23 stack, 4 is 13, 542.
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10: Sparks 251. I'll head that way after the 911. 10-4. Sparks 211, 41's code 4, I'll take 51 spot.
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0: I had a citizen hail two loose dogs on Prater, probably from 18th, heading towards downtown.
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0: Wearing black or blue shirt, blue or black pants, possibly work boots. RP's watching from offsite via camera footage, advising that they watch the suspect walk to the panel for the power on the left-hand side of the residence and disconnected everything. RP knows everything was disconnected because the camera footage disappeared. RP states the suspect appears to have stuff on his side of his pockets. RP is currently in Vegas and no one should be at the residence. RP imagines that the suspect arrived on foot. 12620 Water Lily Way.
2: 31. Washington 2 North 21, secure 41 over there.
0: Copy, straight route. 41, I'll show
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1: 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Charles 253, huh?
3: 253. Who's that 52?
1: Charles 250.
0: 251, 1023, the disturbance.
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1: 250, Lena?
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0: 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We're going to leave the scene with them. 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
6: Respond westbound Interstate 80 and North Wells Avenue. District 1, Engine 1. Respond westbound Interstate 80 and North Wells Avenue.
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6: 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Respond westbound Interstate 80 and North Wells Avenue. District 1, Engine 2. Respond westbound Interstate 80 and North Wells Avenue.
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0: 5863 Foggy Court, checking for a trouble unknown. There's screaming heard in the background. RP saying ambulance, please ambulance. We're still trying to attain further at this time. 5863 Foggy Court.
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3: 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I have 4 Sam 3, 4 Henry 8, 951, 376, 496, 41.
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1: Watch a 6 Tom 83, clearing at the 7.
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1: 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Code 4, no checks.
0: Go ahead.
1: Nevada driver's license. Last of George Robert Adam, Nora Tom Henry, Adam Mary. First of Charles Adam Robert, Ocean Lincoln. Date of birth 10/1/1955. Deal number 08079 2624.
0: Temper.
7: 2163 and then on a trailer.
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8: Well, this one, we have, what you can know, there. A better location. Rules 251,
0: any? Any location that I have. So westbound off ramp.
1: 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Unless you have anything further, we'll be UTL.
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6: Units, Fletcher County Greens back open. 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Watch all units, Fletcher County Greens back open.

0: go ahead. Can you copy me?
1: 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To be John Tom Henry, Charles King 2, 628-720-13460.
0: Copper.
2: Yeah, we have somebody else here calling for deputy assistance, but she is, her last name is Gira Mendy. She's been a problem child for the courts before, but she's asking for assistance.
3: Copy, is there any deputy that can respond?
4: Have a social security number or an OLN?
5: I don't, just an address upon the Infinite Campus.
4: I'm trying to figure out if this is the same one. I have a description of 5'6", 210, black over black, tat on the right shoulder. If this is the person, he's got a extraditable M.A. Mary out of Reno for failure to appear for mandatory status.
5: And for all we have is an address on Foggy Court in Sun Valley. I don't know if you have his DL.
4: Running a little bit different.
6: Well, 692 traffic.
4: 692.
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1: Go ahead.
0: Myself and Ida 51 will be out at 2540 Sutro number 6. Go for it.
2: Tahoe travel trailer.
1: Did you say Gibson was his address?
3: They're showing it on Foggy Court Valley 5863, and he was wearing long sleeves. I didn't see any descriptors.
4: Answers.
5: You show me 24, my assignment, 23, main for 42. Have a good day.
4: Attention,
5: good
4: afternoon. Nick.
3: Washout 246.
4: 246.
3: 23 and off the air, have a good night.
4: You as well.
1: I'm not MF Frank, extraditable, for, let me double check up here. Stand by.
3: Stand by.
6: Spark 791.
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1: 43
4: detective.
1: So it'll be FTA after Bell, felony crime, passing check with intent to defraud out of Reno Township.
3: Copy that. Thank you for that. Can you put it in the call and I appreciate your research?
1: And he does have a Class C suspended.
3: 10-4, I'm going to try to log in and see if I can do that.
1: 10-4, yeah, everything's in the, in CSIS.
3: 10-4, thank you.
1: Sure to it.
7: Yeah, 56, juvenile ran away when fire got on scene.

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0: 1915 Middle Street, Unit B, Bowling, a new apartment. Check for an unwanted subject that's on scene causing a disturbance during King Therapy's window. If he sits there armed with a knife, and if he breaks in, they're going to, I guess, stab them. Not trying to break in at this time, so just a white male, 40, 6 foot, medium build, gray hair with a beard. 1540 Middle, Unit B, boy.
1: I'll be in counseling on a mental health issue.
2: Okay. 0704 of 87, Nevada ID card 0021743336.

0: try to play it back, but you're super low volume. I think I should be able to make that.
1: Do you want me to restart?
0: That'd be great. You're much more readable.
1: B, last of Newton, Nora Edward, William, Tom, Ocean, Nora, first of Alicia, Adam Lincoln, Ida Charles, Ida Adam, date of birth 1116 of 81, social 552-693101.
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3: Motor 32, showing route to Veterans Parkway and Rio Wrangler Parkway for a traffic problem. Looks like there's four boards in the middle of the road on Veterans, just north of Rio Wrangler. Veterans and Rio Wrangler.
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2: It looks like it. The person's cleaning. I think it's going to be the same for victim of a fall with a broken hip, so I'll cancel engine 5 when they come up.
1: 4 copies, we'll advise if they use a short source.
2: And for this call stating that it's going to be the first blotter, the entrance close to a white sheet.
1: 4 copies.
3: Brittany's going to be clear bound to that IC card only, revoked to 27 for DUI first. She's not in the DUI, correction, not in the revocation period. And then Alicia is going to be clear bound to that ID card only, WFA 5 foot 120 blonde and blue.
2: Medic 3.
4: 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Lorenzo, this is Priority 3. We are available in quarters.
2: Medic 3.
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0: Copy, good 4, eastbound 88, boom 10.

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1: 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Can I see Washington Center ship?
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1: Copy, good, 4 eastbound 88, boom 10.
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0: Kingfish 21 for Oscar Williams on swing shift to Carly Williams. I don't know his unit number, but he'll be on it too.
1: Go for
0: it. Thank you.
2: A from domestic.
1: Go for it, thank you.
2: Also, 2933, same traffic.
1: 33.
0: Yeah, 32.
1: 32.
0: Lieutenant from here, but you can leave that pending for Officer Williams on swing shift.
1: 32, 10-4.
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6: 24. Can we for Billinghurst, check room 530 for a student causing a disturbance. Teachers are attempting to restrain the student to keep him from self-harm. Students lost a king, first to Messiah, 6th grade, and is also poking his eyeballs with his thumb. For Billinghurst.
5: 26.
7: 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Good morning, I'm Captain
1: 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Ranger 33, good morning.
7: 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He's code 4.
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0: 38.
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8: I copy on the on-off-ramp south of the roundabout, was that correct?
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8: 6-12-36. Eastbound Boomtown Garrison Road. It's going to be on the eastbound side.

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7: To Bertha, boy, Edward Robert, Tom Henry Adam, date of birth 9-17-91, except she's at Marietta State.
8: And I'm sorry, you said New Mexico or Mexico?
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5: Second Wells, about a 6373 David 1.
7: Combat, we'll have PC for him, and then can we also get locals and a triple I on him as well?
9: Your locals is already in your call.
7: Even better. Yeah, we'll just need a triple I to see if he's had any previous combats.
8: To Tom 2, clearing the match and positive victim witness.
7: Match for exist.
10: It's a 911 cell phone, open line on the original, negative voice heard on callback. It looks like someone answered but didn't say anything. Can you review advice?
0: Paper.
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6: 27.
5: We got a Tom out of 1, warning back out.
6: Tom out of 1.
0: Cruise, Jamie.
11: So it's on Veterans, just south of Depot on the southbound lane. So I put him on the side of the sidewalk, but they're pretty large. That's all I need to pick up.
6: I copy. I'll give him a call.
11: Thank you.
0: So
2: would be Jose.
6: Pepper.
12: Something to my call, I just closed, sorry.
8: Yeah, go ahead.
12: Negative medical needed. He was only attempting, but negative medical, and that's why he was able to be released back to class.
7: So, foreign, William Adam Robert, Robert Edward Nora, date of birth, 100965, Nevada DL, 080-534-9197.
13: WMA. She's en route to the K-9 units. You can put me on the 911 hang up.
10: Ethan, my apologies.
11: Reno, engine 40 hump.
10: Thank you.
14: Hey, Torino for engine 33. Respond to a medical emergency reported as a seizure. 10085 Double R Boulevard, renowned medical pavilion. It's going to be located in suite 365 on the third floor at Neuro.
7: Cabinet.
9: 65, your case number is going to be 654-654.
10: Thank you.
6: Reno,
11: Nora,
6: 235.
11: Nora, 235.
6: I'll be out with Keith Nora, 235. Nora, 249, I'll be in the trouble unknown on Silverado.
15: Nora, 249. Nora, 237, Reno, 10, 63. She was in trouble unknown. We have a locate pending as well.
7: Hello. Release ready out of house 2.
11: Yep. Also, 152 out of our salvage equipment.
6: 22.

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0: copy. This
1: is in a sense to 70, stack 644, this is make that 35.
0: 10-70, copy. Copy that.
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0: 2-21.
4: Stevens, do you have traffic?
0: Hey, we're on accidental.

0: This is Liz here.
1: Thanks, Anna. Good morning.
0: Good morning.
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0: 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Do you have a better, is it for the GTA?
1: Abram, I'm sorry. Yeah, GTA.
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2: 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Lincoln 574, Mirror East Zero,
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11: Zach, I drove past the house. It's the house.
7: 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We're Sun Valley first, or Dandini.
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2: 39 to 33, is that a complete?
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7: Awesome, thanks, Alex. Sorry, Scott and I on it. 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
9: on 1 on
5: East Shore. 10 3 6
9: Thank
5: you, sir. Vin is coming back clear to an active Nevada plate on a 1999 Plymouth. I'm assuming a van that's extended.
8: Yeah, that's it. Testing the closest traffic control.
5: Just for 43, Palmer advised they were going to bring informally all the students in due to the officers of the area.
9: Definitely.
5: 32, go ahead.
9: Next going to be 1 David 7, Henry Edward 42, Nora 27, Sam 1, 49776.
5: Copy. 222.
9: Send my left, I'll be in the front office with a parent. Sorry.
5: I'm sorry, for a meeting?
9: Henry Adam. George, Adam Robert David, first of Tracy with a Y, date of birth 9-1970, Nevada OLAN 0404-3972.
5: Is that male or female?
9: Male.
5: 10-4.
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5: 245.
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4: 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Again, all three systems are flagging him as failure to verify.
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23: 10-4. 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CAT is down.
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12: 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So yeah, I copy.
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2: And 1740, copy.
0: We had a
2: citizen
0: panel for
1: shut up on 10-4. 10-4. Birds 211-10-6.
2: 27-29-1 WMA. Go ahead, sir.
1: Last of Peterson. Peters. Edward Tom, Edward Robert Sam, Ocean Nora. First of Darren, David Adam Robert, Robert Edward Nora. Date of birth, 04-06-1976. Nevada DL number, 080-673-4143.
2: Stand for somebody.
0: Phones are off and holding, so we'll be using the radios to bring up inmates. Calendar. And I have the first three, the first J3 to bring up when ready.
5: Go ahead.
0: Last of Sutton.
5: Which side?
0: Right. 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
3: K948 is clear valid on a 2022 Tesla utility to last of the CVs, Adam Charles, Edward Boy, Edward Sam, first of Juan, with an address of Stephen Court in Spark.
0: Jasper Deputies, can we also get lots of prep to work on here? Copy.
8: He had a big bag full of merchandise. The subject is still in his vehicle. Subject has been in twice today. The vehicle is a white van with unknown plate.

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6: No, we're actually studying right now. 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
1: 10-9, I'm so sorry.
0: Is north still closed? It's all static. I couldn't hear.
1: Affirm.
0: Okay, I'll be in HRO with this parent and student for a civil issue. Code 4.
1: Copy, civil issue.

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1: Washoe, 6 Adam 6 5. You get 22 my last. I'll be en route back to par for 1042.

0: Roger, west.
1: He's already back here. He's the bailiff.
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6: 2762-23. Melendez to withholding. West Melendez withholding.
1: Copy. Well, I headed to the E kitchen with 4J3.
5: Simple.
7: On my
8: left. Okay. 9, you got Little Point Apartments coming in right now. I didn't catch the name.
4: So Hunter and Stewart?
6: Correct. Two vehicles. Looks like everyone's out. I'll be checking for injuries.
5: Copy.

0: Yeah, you can cancel that.
1: Personnel, lock down the facility, lock down the facility. Essential movement only.
0: Weaver is not here.
2: It's your time running.
1: 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Per Lieutenant Whitmore, red's your time.
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4: SAM 286, not too far from the unwanted, you cancel cruise.
5: SAM 294, Reno, Australia tonight.
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3: Did you message you it's going to be an accident center and Stewart fire is on scene, there's going to be injuries. 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
1: 32.
6: Clear for my last with information. 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
7: Watch O, 6 Adam, 6 5.
5: 6 Adam, 6 5.
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6: Yeah, hey, Captain, I'm not sure if you saw my text message. Dispatch, CAD, Purvis, everything is down, so they're unable to put anything into the computer. So just make sure you're documenting all your times and addresses and stuff. They won't be able to update or put anything in. Yeah, copy that.
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7: 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Thank you, sir.
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2: Tom 324. Sam 274, you know where it is? We're checking for phone.
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2: Sam, 282, I'll show you tonight, and 86, go phone, talk to you.
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5: So you're going to switch to D David, so if you can get all the parties over to D David, and then send the defendant down and around to East, Jazz is down in there, so, but Jazz is good in D David.
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3: No, as to that information, Zephyr Point Apartments, 106 Wizard, North Buchanan, number replay 215. 1016, left disturbance. Above the 215, still trying to get better from the neighbor. 106 Wizard, North Buchanan, the apartment above the boy 215.
0: 33. Where's that? 230.
3: 37.
2: Or flashlight, negative Nora and 1056. And the suspect's going to be J.R. Velez. He's an AMA, about 5'8", medium build. He was shirtless and wearing black shorts. 136, Gala Runway.
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2: 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Do you want me to confirm it?
3: 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Rectable drive, code 4.
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0: Going to be last of Cash, Charles, Adam, Sam Henry, first of Destiny with a Y. Date of birth 2/8 of 2010.

0: Yes. I don't have an update for you. I think we're still trying to figure out what to do paperwork-wise with the systems being down.
1: Hey.
2: 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New York, good day.
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0: RDO. 9900 Wilbur May Parkway, Florida Lee Township. It's going to be in condo 3901, Priority 1 for chest pain.
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1: Reno into 33, responding to Wilbur May. 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
4: 4-2-1-0-7. 10-4. We have a single story. Apartment structure, nothing short of the exterior. This will be Montello Command. Captain Mason has command. We'll be outside investigating all units. Take level with stage on the level.
1: Battalion copies engine scenes on the apartment complex. You're in investigation mode and command has been established.
3: We are correct address 1825 Desna.
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12: 30.
11: How far? Campbell Hyphen Moss is showing to be F. Frank on NCIC out of Douglas County for larceny. It is fully extraditable in the state of Nevada. Bail $3,000 cash only. He is showing that on NCIC and CGIS. 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Are you good for it, and do you want me to confirm?
9: We'll confirm.
12: 16 University?
9: Different.
12: Different.

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2: 75 North Virginia Street for the Eldorado. It's going to be intersection level fall. I'll see if I can get an entrance. 75 North Virginia.

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1: Copy. We get a case number.
0: A negative.
1: Wonderful. And you let door number.
2: 16, male female in a white sedan, Nevada 7H604. David, the driver is a black male in his 40s with a black knitted cap and red sweater. The female is going to appear to be in distress. She's a white female in her 20s. Brown hair, white tank top. They were last seen pulling into this location. Wells and 6 at America's Best.
1: Right, sir. Listen out. At hospital, mileage is 4.5.
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1: Copy. 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
3: Now with them being on scene, you can stand down.
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0: 110310 MDT, heading right to Max the Best.
1: Good morning.
2: Saber. And Charles 216, we know the male is a black male in his 40s with a black knitted cap, red sweater, and brown pants.
0: 16.
1: 705, cover.
0: Big Abbey, we're getting turned around. Engine 37, available quarters. And in quarters. Keep working at the door to house 17, please.

0: Reno's at 36, I'm in Cody.
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0: 742 for 1037 circumstances involving an RP seeing another neighbor take a neighbor's dog. Prior to hearing that the RP is 1086, okay to cancel?
1: Neighbor.
0: 10-4.
2: North of Peckham.
3: Are they parking lot somewhere?
2: Didn't sound like they were really here, so I'll call back again. I can advise what type of TMS equipment was involved either.
3: Copy.
2: 10-2-19,
3: how are you, sir? 10-2-19. South Virginia, NCR,
2: sir. 10-2-19.
0: Or a 249.
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5: Radar, 636 are out. 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
2: 3
5: 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Verbal only. 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
8: Is it?
5: The gold Mercedes.
2: Nora, 340.
5: Good afternoon, Raga. It's showing up to me, please.
2: Good afternoon. And this is America's Best. We're not looking at that line.
5: Copy. Talking to you, wait. Cancel, Dave.
2: Charles 256, Charles 257, 3 years to 8.
5: I see. Thank you. 556.
1: Is White getting manned? I'm not getting a response.
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5: 4-5-3.
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4: And Charles 2 and 4, Reno, 1063. Or Charles 3, rather, 1063.
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5: Bye, Jango. 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
2: Motor 22.
1: Sorry if you tried to call me as loud out here. We'll be I-80 westbound on ramp from Wells, Nevada 674, Zebra Mary Robert, and then I'll head to that 1050.
2: 10-4.

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3: I'm at 4856 Filbert Road. Can I get a 20 California, please?
1: Did you say 4856 Filbert?
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1: That's fair, please.
3: Thank you, and I have 6 Union Edward Roberts, 434.
4: 1041, I'll be at the station. I'll be covering Central today.
1: Good morning.
5: Is there a number before Union Edward Roberts?
0: 656 Union Edward Roberts, 434.
5: Copy, 6 Union Edward Roberts, 434. Give me just one moment to run it again. One California plate is clear and expired in December of 2025 on a Hyundai four-door.
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1: Engine 36, I copy in quarters.
0: 1063. Okay. And I get a change of noise as soon as it became available. Delta Farms Apartments, 840 North Sierra Number 1, got a call of a service not breathing and unconscious. Fire's requesting we respond. I don't have anything further. Delta Farms Number 1. I don't know what fire is requesting us.
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0: Central. 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
0: Charles 216. Ahí va la par.
1: Charles 436, 24 last second 7.
0: Charles 436.
2: Yeah, it's on my 5, 10:42,
0: you as well,

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1: I'm just confirming none of the Zoom stuff works because of the web being down.
2: Yeah, I'd assume you're right on that. Without the internet, that Zoom's going to be down.
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3: Roger.
2: And I'll get you know as soon as they log on to replace you. It's going to be Boomtown to meet with 044. They have one for transport. Boomtown 2100, Carson Worth.
3: Copy
4: that. Mr. Guard, he's actually at St. Mary's. My apologies, St. Mary's.
3: Copy that, St. Mary's. Tom 2823.
4: Tom 2823.
3: One.
4: David, one.

0: looking for and so forth. Flight control, CSO4.
1: Go ahead.
0: I have a gentleman here at security that has a TPO against someone that is currently in the building up on the third floor.
2: Motor 22, I can chase me.
3: Copy that. Do we know who it is?
0: Newark 35.
3: Okay. We have a couple deputies, 25. Do you have a description?
0: The gentleman's here currently. He is wearing red over black and has a red hat.
3: Copy. We have any deputies tonight?
4: Also towards the 1016, where is that?
5: 10-4 and 351 to cover. Blasting in the area 30 East Victorian, heading westbound on Victorian from that address. BMA hitting a female who's described as a WFA. As the female's purse. Male's going to be wearing a gray jacket, gray bottoms. Possibly North M56, the negative weapon scene. Female's a WFA, pink tube top, black sweater, black pants. Walking westbound from 30 East Victorian.
4: 21.
6: 51.
5: And 93 as well. Thank you.
2: Motor 32.
3: He's wearing a black face mask with a hood up.
6: Yep. 7805 Davenport Lane in Reno.
5: Give me that number again.
6: 17805 will be for follow-up.
5: Copy, 17805 Davenport for follow-up.
3: Send me two copies I'm right out here I'm looking for. They're on the sidewalk just past the west entrance. I'm going to try and contact them. Copy that.
2: Push it.
6: Read a 132, Charlie.
2: 132. And 10-13.
6: Can we please have a tech channel?
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6: 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We're at 805 Coonsley.
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6: I believe it might have been Ferendorf.
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1: Chelsea Bird.
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0: 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Oh, she's at 7.
2: Bitter reported to be trapped in the home.
3: There are two animals reported to be trapped inside the home.
4: Battalion 30 copies.
2: You'll be well ahead of us.

0: dispatch, training 42. Training 42. Would you have any of that structured fire? I'll be responding to the command one. Training 42, I copy. I got you responding and to command one.
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3: RP's rambling, saying that people are holding his family hostage in the basement and gave the names of 8 different family members. That's all I've got so far. We're still on the 911. 640 York Way.
4: Failing, Bob. It is 26754. Copy, 26754.
5: We're going to replace that fob with one of the working fobs on all the keys and put that back in the knock box.
4: Perfect, thank you.
5: Old door with this non-working one.
1: 35 minutes.
2: 735.
0: Reno, we copy the dispatch on the MDT. You can show us around.
2: Thank you.
0: They're not working.
5: All right, sounds good.
1: Charles 353.
2: Charles 353.
1: Get out to Park 1G3X on board your setting, Joe. We have a new EFOP to give you guys for Riverwood Residence. Thank you. Thank you. So, please, on the floor. It's a medical in District 4. I'll hit you up when we clear from that. Copy. Sorry about that. I just got that. Not a problem at all.
0: And if we have any issue with that phone number?
6: Negative. We have nothing on the computer. Nothing.
0: Copy that. Thank you.
7: Sparks Ladder 51. 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Got you responding. This is a Command 1 assignment staffed. And we do have Engine 46 on scene of a single-story, single-family residence establishing Palm Command. And they're out investigating them. 61 copies moving to CM Command 1.
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2: No, that's 36. Good morning, Engine 63. In Charles 2-6, Reno 1063.
1: 1-6.
2: In Charles 2-8, North 7 seeing that in in terms of questions where no one knows to get some two fights with her parents, one in a kitchen, small, six, and a half, and a second of a
1: 216.
8: Hey, 324, good afternoon.
2: 31
8: in, that's
2: from the vertical. 24, change control
1: 26, I can chase me. Thank you.
8: 8-3-1,
6: stack 8-5-0. Sim 373, Sim 3, 5 minutes and 16, please. Sim 3. 85. Quick response, stack 8-5-8, the unwanted 3200 South Virginia, inside Wendy's. Sim
8: 3.
2: 3-5. I'm in Coast 4, no radio checks. What was your location? 75 4th Street. Frank 493.
8: Tom 23.
6: Tom 23.
8: Info exchanged. Route with date 1.
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9: Ladder 1, red frequency assignment, lift assist, respond 75 Pringle Way, unit 204, unit renown, 13, ladder 1, respond 75 Pringle Way, unit 204, unit renown.
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1: Okay.

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2: Cluster 1, Houston 3, 10-8.
1: 1, 6, 6. And I'm sorry, which hospital?
3: Six zero one one David eight.
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5: Now copy, pump command terminated, and I'll show you complete.
6: Kowski, we're headed up to you.
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5: Cox.
3: Good. Do you need a pickup over there?
1: Hello, carry only.
3: Actually, no.
1: Several.
3: Copy, we'll be by shortly.
1: 172,
3: have a great night. Yeah, Sam,
6: 373-23. Sam, 373.
3: Still a ways out on him. 6-4,
6: I'll lock up your doors for you.
3: Tom 332.
1: Tom 332.
3: He was dropped off, you can clear me with an AI, let me see.
7: Because he is, there's alleged abuse. Mother is currently asleep at home and father may be there. The girl is worried about us making contact and they might not be able to take dad. There's a loaded gun in the, I'm going to pause so you can keep up.
3: You know.
1: For any unit that's closer to 844 Ralston.
3: Washington.
1: Yeah, I'm clicking.
7: 46, 42, have a good night. Have a good night. Russia 246, 1042, have a good night.
1: 246, have a good night.
3: All right, back up.
1: Thank you.
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5: That phone number comes back to Amelia Hernandez at 690 Belden Way.
1: Yeah, thank you.
8: Reno,
1: two.
8: Looks like
1: D1's in a 10-10. Reno units, Reno Green 3 is going to be closed for D1 in a 10-10 on green. Reno Green is closed.
8: Reno unit, Green's going to be closed for David 1 in a 10-10, 844 Ralston, repeating green is closed. Reno clear.
5: Charles 316, Reno Green.
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1: Yes, Tina Green, please back open for normal traffic, releasing the channel with one detained on Ralston Street. Green's back open.
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10: Was it a male or a female that had called, and did anybody hear, like, sounds of violence?
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4: Sparks, 241. Were those shots fired at the time that myself and 51 are on scene, Stringer Meadows?
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12: Meadows address. But it would have been sort of next door. You have 541. This was, the caller was from 561.
4: 10-4, yeah. Right around the time we were getting ready to leave, as we were talking to them, there was a car driving past on, sounded like Howard, and there was backfire.
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1: Can you show me after that close there, please?
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1: 48 in that. 223 in that.
6: Washers 2, John
1: 2-2.
6: 7 Arena. 7. I'm sick of the side of the party, free fall. I see you're unseen. They did say the best access is in the backyard. Gain access to the lower story.
1: 7 copy.
2: At least an hour out with this traffic. 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
6: North 348, North direction, North 346, North 324, for 43, another RP contact, and advising that they can still hear a disturbance. There's a 12-year-old juvenile female that's screaming. They also hear a male voice. We're no longer lightly.
2: Washington
0: 55,
2: 10-8. 4-55. 221. 221. UTL, a meeting 51
0: at the Windsor.
6: 10-4. Meeting 706, how are you, Trent?
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3: Last of Brooks, Boy Robert Ocean, Ocean King Sam, first over Rachel. Should be Robert Adam, Charles Henry, Edward Lincoln, and DOB 71094. I don't have a third as of now.
2: 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Unfortunately,

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2: you. Enforce 8. Good. Well, since people don't know pretty much, there's a subject for that name in local, but there's not a date you'll be attached to it.
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2: Should have our actual info now. If you're ready to run another 27, 29, please.
3: I'm good.
2: Through the same showing, date of birth 7/10/84. And social 614-34-5793.
3: Thank you.

0: 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Bubba has arrived, dogs are contained.
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3: Reno Sam 383, can I get a case number, please?
1: Sam 383, your case number is 10055 10055 for your 1037 circumstances on Smith.
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1: Foster 172, Linda.
2: 172, have a good night.
0: Copy. Do you have anything for Buchanan or Cybran?
3: Roger.
1: 85.
2: Units to 230 Galloway Lane. It's Unit D, David. Like it's going to be outside checking for fiscal 1016. Declining on medical, we have no better. Still landline trying to get further. 230 Galloway outside of Unit D, David.
3: 89. Okay, Buchanan's going to be good to go, and we're checking on you.
2: For FD.
1: Copy. We're going to do David check on her, please.
2: 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Yeah.
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5: Okay. For Corbett, checking northbound on Harvard for a fourth grader who eloped. We'll get you further. For Corbett.
0: Perfect.
5: Perfect. 77, I'll show you to it.
0: Oh, can you show me how to Thomas Springs, go ahead?
5: Perfect.

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1: HMJ with brown hair, last seen wearing red over black. Last seen northbound on Harvard, we're trying to get you further.
2: 22. Yeah, I'll make my way to school now.
3: He's a white male, bald, large build with a black shirt. The reporting party has her two children who are 14 years and became uncooperative with answering questions. And she did advise that she does have a protection order against the male. Where she's going to stay in her vehicle until officers arrive.
1: No, that's 340.

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5: Sounds like this is an argument between the 13-year-old and her dad. 13-year-old is taking off, though, so we're going to be checking in.
3: No, 324.
4: Good.
0: David 1, you're Venice. Clear returns to Nevada plate 188, yellow, John Robert. That's surrendered and released from 2022 on an 05 Cadillac four-door wagon with no valid permit.
1: Before they 9 one out.

0: Washer, hang on for me. 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
0: Central, we'll be out with 1.
3: Be them in that with 1.
0: Swag 731, follow.
3: 731.
0: We'll be out at 865 Kistaza.
3: Can you spell that street name for me?
0: I believe it's Charles, Adam, Sam, Adam, Zebra, Zebra, Adam.
3: Jennifer, thank you.
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5: 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Nora 334 Charles 216 begin responding. 1931 Sutro Street.
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5: 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Charles 216, your discretion. 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
7: 16, continue for now. 16, 16,
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7: Power in house 3, please. Walker Main, check the code 4.
1: Walker, code 4. The suspect with a machete, lost a wood, first impeded, a white male, 23 years old, 5'5", thin build wearing a white shirt with red sleeves and a black hoodie. Female is white, female adult, 35, with medium build. We're still getting the clothing on her.
3: One six.
1: Well, we have count 338, no priors.
3: 2-1, copy.
1: And units for the robbery, female is wearing a black jacket with a pink hoodie, light blue jeans, and the machete was in a shopping cart.
3: 1-6.

0: Lee Charles 76, can you also figure out the loss, please?
1: Charles 76.
2: Check this house, code 4. 301, code 4. Davis to West.
3: Sam 61365 Sugar Hill Drive. This is a physical 1016 just occurred. RP versus brother. RP says the brother threw a chapstick at RP, declining medical. Brother's going to be lost to Prince versus Robert. WMA, 17 years of age, 5'9", large build. Last seen wearing all gray. 1032 is in the home, locked away and safe. Native 1056. And RP is 19 years of age, stating there is chronic issues of physical 1016 with this brother. 365 Sugar Hill Drive.
0: 53.
1: 61. Union 26.
0: Letter 33, I'll be able to.
1: Letter 33.
0: Just like King traffic.
1: 122.
0: Keep going second. I'm licensed. Put it at around 4. Silver in color. And I'm code 4.
1: I copy code 4. Keep going second.
0: Traffic.
4: Sound 3 at 9. Go ahead.
0: I'm very briefly on the 11052 King 00.
4: I'm very briefly. 10-4.
3: NR 346.

0: You know, it's just funny, the robbery victims are going to be standing inside the Salvation Army. Advising suspects are also 1056. We're no longer landing.
1: 1056. We're in Charles Town Park. Hang on.
0: Charles Town Park. On Sutro Arena, Green's closed.
1: Charles 76 out.
0: Charles 76.

0: one hung up.
1: That's okay.
2: Union 705, may I have a case number when you're available?
3: What would you like me to label it as, or put it under?
2: It will be a past tense larceny from... Does 41 West and 9th Street work?
3: Okay, 16.
2: Marshall,
3: 59, Flagoff.
2: Have a good night.
3: Not a 59, have a good night. Union 705, your case number for a past tense larceny at 41 West 9th Street, it's 293. 293.

0: Ranger 33.
1: What's
0: the
1: got a 54-year-old female conscious, unknown breathing status. Station is altered. Loss of vision, some neuropathy.
0: 63.
2: This is North Salvation Army.
0: North Salvation Army.
2: Would you like a lunch today? Negative. Send board. Reno,
0: K9
2: 1323. K9 1323.
0: Can I copy code 4 North and Salvation Army? Is anyone with the victim?

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5: Our regular RP Kimberly Shockley reporting a male screaming somewhere in the area, but no visual, heard only. I've got another call pending up in 2B to 1820 Cielo Falls for a female that hit her head against the wall and is upset with another roommate, verbal disturbance only. And then I returned to runaway at QA Apartments 1115 Street, just those three calls only.
2: 301, copy, thank you.
3: Lincoln 231, I'm just thinking it was on a Ford.
4: 8 miles north from Ford's floor, so please.
3: Kevin, just want to make sure I got the error. Your wind's clear, concern about a plate 4746 Adam 6. That's surrendered from May 7th of this year and expired of April of last year. Oh, it's Ford Florida wagon with no additional, an expired permit, excuse me, expired permit 516 of 26.
4: Copy, thank you. 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
4: 100% positive ID on the gentleman in the white sweatshirt and the female in the pink sweatshirt, and the gentleman in the black basketball jersey is not involved.
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8: 123 code 4 and both units will be 42. Have a good night.
6: 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Thank you.
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3: I'm 43, Washoe, will you 21 dispatch?
9: 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I'm still on though, but I'm on the freeway. Alicia.
3: 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Thank you.
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2: 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Do you want me to confirm for Edwards?
1: Hang up on that for a second.
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0: Just checking that you were still on.
1: I am, doing fine.
0: Super.
1: Russia 264.
0: 264.
1: There shouldn't that appear that if Dad shows up, it's going to go south. Yeah, she is refusing to go if Dad shows up. But Mom is supposed to be en route, just don't know if she's alone or not.
2: Seven thirty-two. We'll be out with Amy Blackburn, 7:15 of 67, I believe. We have TC for her.
3: I'll be 10:42. Have a good night.
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1: 15.
2: Karen 15, Tom 332, shooting route 2, 435 Evans Avenue, Cheryl's Motel to the rear in the alley for a possible 10-10 between three subjects. RP was uncooperative with answering questions, just said that everybody got their narcotics, that they appeared to be leaving and disconnected prior to any further. 435 Evans to the rear.
1: 15 around.
0: Brian 232, you're welcome, have a good night.
3: Rail Lincoln 231, same traffic, thank you, Reno.
0: Brian 231, you're welcome, have a good night.
4: TA-64, it was completely broken. 10
1: 10-10.
2: How soon, sir?
0: Are you able to 21?
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5: 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Hold on 1 second.
2: Again, 16-23-47, can I?
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10: Copy. Can I please, this is going to be a white female adult, last of Prince. Paul, Robert, Ida, Nora, Charles, Edward. First of Aon, Adam, Edward, Ocean, Nora, middle name of Stormy, date of birth 01-01-2007 with Olen, Nevada Olen, 0808011408.
0: Go for it, go for it.
1: 1241, be advised that plate came back clear, no match. Now, again, our internet is down. It could be the recent, or I can rerun it. I copied 7566 Sam Charles.
0: Upper.
1: 10-4, so it's clear, no match so far. Again, it could be our system that's down.
0: Copy. Thanks, Marshall.
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0: Can we get animal control for a small dog? 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
1: Is it friendly?
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0: 23.
1: Your first subject's clear, valid Nevada ID card. Second subject's clear, 29. Descriptors 53160, brown and blue. And did you need a case number?
0: Working negative. Thank you.
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5: 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Good night.
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4: Charles, 7-6. Thank you for Reno. I'm sorry, which unit was that?
7: Charles 434.
4: Charles 434, I copy. Good night.
1: 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Good for, thank you, Reno. 7-0-6.

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6: Collision. Respond when Interstate 580 northbound exit 36B to Interstate 80 westbound. Interstate 580 northbound exit 36B to Interstate 80 westbound. District 1. Engine 1. Respond when Interstate 580 northbound exit 36B to Interstate 80 westbound. Interstate 580 northbound exit 36B to Interstate 80 westbound.
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0: Central Manor. I'm just confirming you said we're releasing Mr. Tyler Dillon out of House 14.
1: Photo 33, Travis.
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1: 33. McCarran Pembroke on Nevada 858, Zebra 16.
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0: 1032 for 1016, with both parties calling in reporting a verbal disturbance of the female throwing around items. Negative 56, Nora or weapon?
1: Watch for three tapes.
2: 22. 22.
1: What's
2: next? Yeah. Once confirmed, FDA alarm 2-0-683 vulnerable, no OR, 42nd case number 4.
1: Oh yeah, thank you.
3: Supervisor
4: and an inmate worker at your door.
3: Sam 389,
4: Charlie.
3: Sam 389.
4: McCarran and Smith Ridge on a black Mercedes GL 450, no plate.
3: 10-4.
0: Andrew accident, McCarran the Rock. 10-4, they're only.
4: Add back up.
3: They're working from Reno's consoles right now.
4: Copy. I'll proceed to traffic. Thank you.
3: We appreciate you.
5: That's 10-8. Report decline.

0: Can we get another case number for PCS and AAA Amy for that, please?
1: That's negative. We don't have computers.
0: Sorry, I already forgot.
1: Set forth.

0: 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Warning, copy, switch to green.
1: 33.
2: Russia 163-24, 42 long off. Have a good night.
1: 63, have a great night. Have a rest.
3: Football 41, get a 27-29 on one adult male, please.
4: Yeah, motors. I have to run it by Vanity with a slow return to see if it's got a permit, if you'd like.
0: That's right, I'm going to pull traffic on for you in just a second. Thank you.
3: That is Ocean Mary Adam Robert. Date of birth is 04-22-1998. Nevada OLN is 08-04-63-0534.
1: 10-4.

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1: One, red frequency assignment, medical emergency. 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District 1, Squad 1. 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
2: Else and enemy line disconnected. 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
0: On your own, I'm going out to 1901 South Virginia Street, follow up to 1050. I'll give you the room number when I get there.
1: Motor 22.
2: 143 East Crater Way, Unit G George. Speak for a one-year-old that got electrocuted by light cord, vomited. 143 East Crater, Unit G George.
3: B. At 143 East Prater, Unit G is George. Medics have fired around for a one-year-old that was electrocuted in a light socket.
0: 4406. RJC East, West have been checked. All inmate elevators have been checked and the basement have been checked. Everything to go for.
4: Yep. Right, Timmy.
1: Close three.
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1: 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And Sam 39, if I can have you replacing 95, reference the triple unknown 28350. 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
7: 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Respond South McCarran Boulevard and South Rock Boulevard, District 6, Engine 6. Respond South McCarran Boulevard and South Rock Boulevard.
0: And dispatch radar to 9, did we just miss getting canceled?
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3: 11. Units to South of McCarran and South of Rock, referencing negative injury, 1050. Two vehicles involved. One is a Kia who's stuck. 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Information received by Highway Patrol. Rams of Fire responding. South of Karen, South Rock.
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5: Sparks is intersection for McCarran and Rock. It is Sparks, so Sparks has been advised. And I'll show you in quarters.
8: Engine 6, copy, thank you.
7: I'm sorry, that was a little scratchy. Do I have what? Can you 21 dispatch?
3: Four workers back to 8-2-4. 10-4. Okay. Hello. This is actually going to be Sparks, not Reno. They are being advised and we can cancel our response.
0: 34 copies of VK, thank you. 5-5-28, thank you.

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1: 15.
0: Charles 315, Charles 316, I'll show you both in right to 2500 Dickerson Road, the Shoreline Plaza Apartments, number 122, for a 1016 father versus, looks like, 14-year-old daughter. Father's last sentence versus Jason. Father called the reporting party advice that him and his daughter were fighting, that there was a disturbance, or if he had no further information other than he was slurring his speech, so he's possibly 1056. It's going to be 2500 Dickerson, number 122.
1: One
0: second. 330, Reno, do you copy that call?
1: 330 copies. And RP is CPS.
0: Affirm. 33, Reno, checking code 4.
2: I don't know what's going on with my MDT, but it disconnected, and when it reconnected, it hasn't logged on as SAM 370.
3: Well, that's a promotion. I can, did you try resetting it, or I can reset your password, or you want to give me a call? I think we were having that problem earlier, supervising that.
2: I'll see what I can do on my end first, but just so you know, I don't have any of the information that I'm supposed to have.
0: Charles 316,
1: Charles 714, 20, it's going to be 42, I'm leaving.
0: Special 74, good night.
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0: Sounds right, man.
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0: This was originally reported as a fall, now being reported as a victim of a battery. Looks like there's still a disturbance on scene.
3: Copy, we'll stay until we get closer.
1: They're being swung at. They have a head injury. We're still in lane trying to get further. All parties are 10-56, 13870 Stead Boulevard.

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1: Canon 15 is Charles 253, at your discretion.
0: Yeah.
1: I have you, Charles 5 Supreme 8.
0: I
1: need to have Lawrence Creekus.
0: No, I have 3-3 voices as well, and you can't really have it.
1: No, it's 3-4, copy. Canon 15, I'll show you 10.
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4: Excuse me. I'm 23, the call on disk. What was the unit number again?
5: 932.
4: Thank you.
1: Khaki shorts and runs has been advised. No longer learning.
0: Thank you.
1: Got it. Anyway.
4: Got diverted.
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0: Medic 46, respond for an assault. We'll have you staged for this 1271 Bellatrix Way.
1: It sounds like all vehicles have been moved off onto Rock Boulevard and the person's no longer trapped. Brinsley was checking to see if they had officers in the room.
2: 10-4, yeah, NHP did talk to the involved party.
3: Nora 322,
4: system last, I'll follow up. 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I copy Nora 332 and 334, I can shape both 10-8.
3: 32-10-8, thanks guys.
0: Hey, Mark, I didn't make it.

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1: Ten-sixty stage, and I didn't see anybody matching that description along 8th or 8th to 9th along Klondike.
0: Sniper.
2: Washington, or Tony on Eakin Coast Act, 818. 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
5: Yeah, 324 ICOM.
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4: 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It's a priority 2 back lane. We do have A-list en route.

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1: I'll be on a dirt road next to Eagle Canyon, mile marker 3.
0: 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Washer 2941 and 3323. 10-4.

0: 6-1.
1: 41 has two additional units. Was there another 1016 that's pending?
0: CM 611271 Bellatrix Way for a physical 1016 RP versus roommate. Roommate is Asta Johnson, first of Ariana, 35-year-old BSA, 6'3", large build, with black hair, last seen wearing all red. Per the RP, there's two juveniles in the residence. Subject's been living at this location for approximately 5 weeks. RP is requesting medical from the state shuttle area. 1271 Bellatrix Way.
2: Washoe 2031, can you give the street name again?
0: It's 1271 Bellatrix Way.
2: Three, Andy Miles, 852.
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1: Copy.
2: Are you saying GT is now 324 and runs that he is, and when it when you went to log back in, it logged you in instead? I'm gonna see it off you off. I might have to try to reload it back into your NGT.
1: Yeah, it's already kicked me out once before. I don't know why, because I'm in a supervisor ride, obviously, for whatever reason, his credentials were in here when I first got in. So I'll try logging in again.
2: Sure, if it doesn't work, I suppose you have to call and Julio. Try to reach your password, and we'll just do his on the back end, and then you'll have to do it as well.
1: How are you? Let me give it a shot, and I'll let you know.
2: Thanks.

0: Fair.
1: Looks like Stan 370 is having MDT issues as well. If you want to call when you're done, my supervisor can reset your password on the back end, and that usually fixes it, and then you'll have to reset it after that.
2: I copy. I've talked with IT about this issue before. There's some sort of code where my MDT and the other MDT share it and causes this to happen. I'll try that. Most likely won't fix it.
1: Good work.
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3: 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Currently at Jackson's on Victorian and 16th, one of the employees said that you guys were sending someone here. 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
0: Engine and Medic 46, we did get an update from Washoe. They also have troop correction, SO en route. It's going to be from the PAR area as well. Just an extended response.

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1: 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Engine
2: 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This is Engine 13, Colorado River. It appears to be data, and I have a power pole for you, is it?
1: Uh-huh.
2: 55835.
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2: Thank you.
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1: Thank you. Have a good night.

0: central movement only. 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Copy, thank you.
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0: 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Safe night. Be careful for weather warnings. 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

0: Yeah, I don't know if you hear me, but on Washington County Yellow, all I'm hearing is static on my end. Yeah, I can hear you.
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